0: Priest was 0 for 1 tonight. And that's the thing. Magoffin County neutralized Chase Priest tonight. 0 for 1 on the evening. Put him on base, began the walk twice and struck him out one time. Colin Cantrell was 0 for 3. Dalton Boner was 0 for 3. Caden Literal was 0 for 3. And Mason McKenzie was 1 for 3 and scored a run tonight. We'll tell you who was our clutch player of the game when we come back and wrap things up. Johnson Central, a 5-0 winner here in game one. More on that after this.
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0: Wrapping up game one tonight here on 98.9 WSIP, our clutch player of the game tonight brought your way by Brad Perry at Mann Toyota in Prestonsburg. Nobody else but Levi Pennington. Pennington going the distance tonight. 7 innings of work, 12 strikeouts, 1 walk, and no hits tonight. The no-hit shutout by Levi Pennington, giving Johnson Central the win 5-0 here tonight. Johnson Central 5 and Magoffin County nothing. That wraps up our coverage for game one. We will step away for some music, and we'll come back with game two of our double dip here tonight. Start time around 8:30. 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
7: And we are back at Johnson Central High School, game two of our double dip tonight of the 57th District Baseball Tournament, as it's Paintsville taking on Martin County here on 98.9 WSIP. I'm Jamie Johnson, taking you through game two tonight between the Cardinals, who are 5-31 under first-year head coach Ethan Osborne, versus the Paintsville Tigers, who come in 19-11 under coach Thomas McCormick. 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
7: Let's meet tonight's starters first for Martin County. They come in tonight a record of 5-31, leading off and playing catcher behind the plate, Noah Bowens. Batting second, left fielder Gavin Gray. Batting third, to third baseman Aiden Mann. Your cleanup hitter is Hunter Moore. He's at first base. Batting fifth and playing right field, Cage Presley. Batting sixth, the second baseman Gunnar Broadus. Batting seventh, the center fielder Dylan Spence. Batting eighth, the pitcher Tyler Stacy. And batting ninth and at shortstop, Dylan Hale. Again for Martin County, Bowens, Grace, and Mann, your top three. Your middle three of Moore, Presley, and Broadus, and the latter third of the order, Spence, Stacy, and Hale for Martin County. For Paintsville, at 19-11, leading off and then left field, Colton Short. Right fielder Lucas Stewart will bat second for Paintsville. Batting third behind the plate is Brody Howe. Batting fourth, center fielder Anderson Loffer. Batting fifth, the pitcher Luke Schmatt. Batting sixth, the third baseman Crew. Batting seventh, shortstop Dixon Kinchelow. Batting eighth, the first baseman Shane Blair. And batting ninth, second baseman Bryson Davis. Again for Paintsville, Short, Stewart, and Howe. Loffer, Stratton, and Howe. That's Cruz Howe. Followed by Kinchelow, Blair, and Davis for the Paintsville Tigers. When we come back, the first pitch on 98.9 WSIP.
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7: 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On the hill for Paintsville is Lucas Stratton. And the first pitch is taken for a ball. Ball one. Stratton making his sixth start of the season. Has a 3.53 ERA, a 3-2 record. That pitch swung on and missed. 1-1 the count. 33 strikeouts. 37 hits, 25 runs, 18 earned, and 12 walks issued by the junior Luke Stratton. A 1-1 outside for a ball, 2-1. Your umpires tonight, John Runyon, Brian Crawford, and behind home plate, William Runyon. Swung on and chased, 2-2. Our first pitch at 8:38. Game time temperature, 83 humid degrees. And we'll go full on the first batter. 3-2 count to the leadoff man, Noah Bowens, the catcher for Martin County. And the payoff. Swung on and missed. And down goes Bowens, one down. That'll bring up Gavin Grace to the plate. Defensively for Paintsville, from left to right, Short, Luffer, and Stewart. Around the diamond is Cruz Howe at third, Kinchelow at short, Davis and Blair on the right side of the field, and your battery of Brody Howe behind the plate and Stratton on the mound. Grace Battle into the box. Great Gavin Grace for Martin County. First pitch to him is swung on and missed. Grace, a 206 hitter. 14 hits and 5 RBIs on the year. No one has hit a home run on this Martin County team. Waved at and missed for strike two. O-2 count working quickly is Stratton for Paintsville. And swinging and missing. And down goes Grace. That's two down in the inning. And now it'll be Aiden Mann to the plate. Just underway here in game two tonight. Mann, one of three seniors on this squad for Martin County. First pitch is off the plate for a ball, 1-0. Mann, a .349 hitter. He leads the team in batting average. 30 hits and 15 RBIs. That one lifted foul down the right field line and out of play. 1-1 the count. Earlier tonight, Johnson Central disposed of McGuffin County 5-0. Just underway here in game two, a chopper foul third baseline. 1-2. Nobody on, top of the first, no score. Martin County comes in with 5 wins on the year, 2-7 in the month of May. And the 1-2 pitch outside called. Third strike. 1-2-3 go the Cardinals here in the first. Cardinals nothing. 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
7: Tigers sitting up Short, Stewart, and Brody Howe to begin things here in the bottom of the first. No score. Martin County defensively left to right is Grace in left, Spencer in center, Presley in right. Mann at third base, Hill at short, Broadus at second, and Moore at first base. And your battery tonight of Bowens and Stacy. Tyler Stacy, a junior, making his 6th start of the season. He's pitched 35 innings, allowed 71 hits, 60 runs, 31 earned, 20 walks, only 17 strikeouts, a 1-5 record, and a 6-plus ERA. And the first pitch is high for a ball, 1-0, to Coton Short of Paintsville. Stacy works, and it's 2-0 the count. To the junior, Colton Short takes that one for a strike on the inside part of the plate. Short, a 308 hitter. 24 hits, 17 runs driven in. Here's the 2-1 off-speed pitch, low. A steady diet of off-speed junk from Tyler Stacy so far tonight of Martin County. And the 3-1 offering. Another off-speed pitch up for a ball. And that'll be a leadoff walk. Too short. And now Lucas Stewart to the plate for Paintsville. A steady diet of off-speed pitches from Stacy to start here from Martin County, and that will lead to a walk. It now brings up Lucas Stewart to the plate, the right fielder for the Paintsville Tigers. Short leads off first base. Short lead and the pitch. It's a bunt squared right back to the pitcher. Looks at second, throws to first, one down. A sacrifice bunt by Stewart. One down. That's a great sound effect. The B-U-N-T. Mercy me. Runner at second in short. And now the catcher, Brody Howell, to the plate. Howell, a junior. 310 batting average. Lines it to short, throw over, and two down. But short advances to third. Ground ball out by Howell, a productive out. And now Anderson Lawford to the plate. So it's Lawford's job to drive in short from third base with two down here in the bottom of the first inning. No score so far. Right-handed batter, first pitch popped up on the infield. Catcher wants a play on it. Won't be there. Out of play. Lawford, a 340 hitter. 34 hits, 19 runs driven in. Has scored 21 runs on the year. And the 0-1 to him is swung on, lifted to left, giving chase, and it's to the wall. One run is in. Lawford cruising in the second. Ball is misplayed. He's going to dig for third. The throw, he's not in time. And a triple for Lawford. I would give it a double and an error. I'm stingy that way. Misplay in the outfield by the left fielder on the E7. So give him a double and an RBI. As short scores. 1-0 Paintsville. Stratton at the dish. Takes outside for a strike. 0-1. One nothing Paintsville, two down, runner at third base, 0-1 to Stratton. Off speed, inside for a ball, 1-1.

Haynesville in as the one seed in this tournament this year. Off speed and high for a ball. Of course, the Tigers and Golden Eagle split their regular season matchups. I believe the Tigers.

0: and he can't wait. Confucius say, do not eat between innings, or you'll go to the bathroom. Notice I did not partake in any of this pulled, this deliciousness, pulled pork and potatoes out there in that heat. I don't know. So we will, yeah, this is a Jeopardy moment. We'll play the Jeopardy music. That's fabulous. Should we have put a timer on the board to where it would have counted down how long it made to take to make this deposit? That would have been classic. We didn't have enough foresight to know what was going on, but I can tell you what was going on. It was a 911, and it had to happen right now. Another effect? Let's see. Oh, we're having some fun here. Hey, I totally believe in digestive karma, so I can't say a whole lot. Because it will strike me. And I have nowhere to go. I have no backup. But I promise you, I've not eaten a thing since about 4 o'clock. And we're almost ready to resume play. Here we go. I would give that about, 2.5 minutes? That was fast. That's solid. All right. And we are ready to resume play as all blues are accounted for on the field. You gotta go, you gotta go. That's all I can say. You gotta go, you gotta go. It's a 2-1 count. Man at third, by the way. One man in, bottom of the first, 1-0 your score. The pitch, Stratton takes it for a ball. You talk about icing and freezing a batter. That's one way to freeze a batter. I'll help you. I'll be your back. I put it up to you. I put you up to all that stuff. 3-1 and a walk. We couldn't have taken a break. I mean, I had to tell you what's going on. I've called fights. I've done this for 30 years. I've called fights on fields and everything else. When you see things that are unnatural, you don't step away from it. You just got to stay with it and tell folks what is going on. And we got to walk to Stratton. And now Cruz Howell to the plate, left-handed batter for Paintsville. Runners on the corners, two down, one in. The pitch, runner goes, popped up, foul, third baseline, giving chase, no play. It's out of here. It's a foul. 0-1 the count to Cruz Howell, a freshman, a 310 hitter, 18 hits, 9 runs driven in. He's walked 7 times on the year. Back in the box is Howell. Again, runners on the corners with an 0-1 count and 2 men down here in the bottom of 1. Runner breaks, swung on, sent to right, being caught by Presley. And they'll do it for the Tigers here in the bottom of the 1. Of the first inning. One run on no hits, no errors, and 2 men left on through 1 complete. Paintsville 1 and Martin County nothing on 98.9 WSIP.
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0: 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Maynard Chiropractic, the backbone to good health.
1: And a correction on that scoring there, it was one run, one hit, no errors, or one error, and two men left on. So one run, one hit, one error, two men left on in that frame. Panksville, the 1-0 lead. Stacy wanting to work so far. Two walks, one run, one hit by the Martin County hurler. If you're scoring at home, and why wouldn't you be? All right. Martin County sends hitters 4, 5, and 6 to the dish here in the top of two. Leading off will be Hunter Moore. Hunter, a senior, a 219 hitter. 219 average, 21 hits, 8 RBIs. Has drawn 15 walks, a team leading 15 walks. Right-handed batter, right-handed pitcher, and the first offering is outside for a ball, 1-0. A 1-0 count to the leadoff man, Hunter Moore, here in the top of two for Martin County. Second pitch is sent to right field. Under it is Stewart, makes the catch, one down. And now we'll see Cage Presley to the plate for the Cardinals. Presley, a junior. 286 average, 28 hits, 9 RBIs on the year, has walked 11 times. First pitch there for a strike on the outside corner. 0-1. There comes the 0-1 pitch, waved at and missed. 0-2. Stratton working quickly for Paintsville. The wind and the pitch swung on and missed. And down swinging goes Presley. Fourth strikeout of the night by Stratton for Paintsville. And now Gunnar Broadus to the plate, second baseman for the Cardinals. Broadus, an eighth grader. First pitch to him is outside. That one a little outside for a ball. Brought us a 224 hitter, 19 hits, and 10 runs scored. That one just high, 2-0 the count. To the eighth grader, who is small in stature and has a very small strike zone. Pitch to him, outside and low, 3-0 count now. Back in the box comes the eighth grader, Broadus, two down, nobody on. Top of the second, 1-0 Paintsville. Pitch taken for a strike. 3-1. He was taken all the way. That one chopped foul, first baseline. 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Paintsville Tigers and the Martin County Cardinals in this 57th District Tournament baseball matchup. And the pitch is outside, called third strike. And down goes Broadus. 1-2-3 again go the Cardinals. Through 1.5, 1-0 Paintsville on 98.9 WSIP.
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0: And how about Olivia on that legal ID? I'm telling you, we've got it covered tonight. Olivia doing a fantastic job back at the board. Main Street in Paintsville tonight. 1-0 your score. Tigers on top. Hitters 7, 8, and 9 in the order due up for Paintsville. Dixon Kinchlow will begin things here for the Tigers, the shortstop. And the first pitch to him is swung on and missed. 0-1. Lots of noise from the softball side of the field tonight. I'm not for sure what's happening. Another off-speed pitch right there, 0-2. Tyler Stacy wheeling and dealing here for Martin County, 0-2 count to Kinchlow. Outside and lifted over second base. It'll drop for a base hit in the gap. It's going to go down to the track. And that's a double to lead things off for Kinchlow. Had him frozen on a couple off-speed pitches. Give him a fastball, and Kinchlow parks it in the gap. And that'll bring Shane Blair to the plate for the Tigers. With Kinchlow at second base. So the leadoff man is on for the Tigers here in the bottom of two. Big leadoff second. 1-0 Paintsville wheeling and throwing back to second. That's never good. And it will go to the outfield, but it was cleaned up by Spence. That is never a good idea on the high school level. Back on the mound is Stacy. First pitch to Blair. He squares up to bunt. It's foul right at home plate, 0-1. You know, this is a dangerous play. If you're going to try to bunt this thing, you got to try to sit it down the first baseline because, honestly, Kinchlow was in no position to get a lead big enough to get a walking lead going to third. He would have been dead to rights or chased back to second. Showing bunt again is Blair. And takes it back. That's a ball. 1-1. I mean, you got to try to drag that thing down the first baseline with you if you're Blair. Cancelola. Better lead now off second. There he goes. He runs. Popped up, bunt, foul. Well, the catcher made a great effort. Boland's trying to get to it. Could not get a mitt on it, but it's 1-2. The bunt and run was on. So we'll try it again. Blair back on the dish. It's a 1-2 count. A look back at second, and the runner goes again. And that one chopped to third. Picked up, throw over in time. But the runner does advance to third base. Kinchlow actually got to the bag before the ball got to the third baseman. So Blair and out, a ground out to third. And now Braden Davis to the dish for Paintsville. That was a nice recovery throw by Mann as well. To pick that up on a two bounce in front of him, whip the runner in front of him, messing it up, cleaned it up, and still was able to get the runner at first base and Blair. Here's the first pitch to Davis, off speed, fouled, behind home plate, 0-1. One down, bottom of two, 1-0, Paintsville, runner at third base for the Tigers. Davis, the number 9 batter, at the plate. And the 0-1 offering from Stacy. And it's popped up. Left fielder calling for it, and he'll make the catch. Runner wanted to tag and would not do it. A wise decision there. So a nice play by Grace in left field. And two are down here in the bottom of the second inning. Back to the top of the order in Colton Short. Short drew a walk and scored the only run so far tonight in the first inning. First pitch taken for a strike, 0-1. I'm a little surprised by Paintsville and Johnson Central both tonight not being more aggressive at the plate early in the game. That one taken for a ball. Johnson Central was kind of apprehensive early. Paintsville had been kind of the same way here. Taking a lot of pitches. That one off the plate for a ball, 2-1. Two-one count, two down. Man at third for Paintsville. Pitch is high, 3-1. Stacy right now all over the place. He's throwing darts in a dark room. Three-one pitch to short. Popped up. First base, catching, and goes in the dugout. For Paintsville, no play. And we'll go forward, 3-2. Back of the dish is short. Runners to at third base. And Kinchelo. And the payoff is popped up on the infield this time, playable for the first baseman. And the Cardinals get out of trouble. No runs, one hit. No error, and one man left on. Through two complete, Paintsville one. Martin County nothing on 98.9 WSIP.
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0: The Jones Preston Funeral Home scoreboard reads 1-0 Paintsville as we go to the top of the third inning. 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Hitters 7, 8, 9 due up for Martin County. First man up, center fielder Dylan Spence for the Cardinals. First pitch from Stratton to Paintsville is outside, taken for a strike. Wow. What a wide strike zone. 0-1. Spence, a senior, a 193 hitter. 16 hits, 18 runs scored. He's driven in 5 on the year. And the 0-1 to him. Taking inside, actually ticking low for a strike. 0-2. Infield with back down. They were playing in to begin things with Spence. And the 0-2. Outside for a ball. They put that one way out there, but Spence did not give it chase. One, two count. Stratton winds and delivers. Called a third strike. 6 strikeouts for Stratton so far tonight. 6 out, 6 of the 7 outs recorded via the K. And now is Tyler Stacy to the plate. And the first pitch to him is outside, called strike. Stacy, a 123 hitter. 7 hits, 9 runs, and 3 driven in. The 0-1 waved at him, missed. 0-2. Foul. Cal stays 0-2. 1-0 Tigers. 1 down, top of the 3rd inning. O-2 pitch coming to Tyler Stacy. Swung on and missed. And down swinging goes Stacy. 2 down. And now the number 9 man, Dylan Hale, to the plate for Martin County.
3: Number 15, Dylan Hale.
0: Hale, a sophomore for the Cardinals, takes strike 1, a 182 hitter. 16 hits and 6 RBIs on the year. Couple of doubles, 8 walks. Has scored 16 runs. That one taken for a ball. Whoa. 1-1. Stratton will shake it off here for Paintsville. The 1-1 count coming. Swung on and missed. 1-2. Two down. The 1-2 pitch coming from Stratton. And swung on and missed. They'll throw down the first to complete the strikeout. And Stratton is throwing BBs here through 3 innings. Your score, Paintsville 1, Martin County nothing, as we go to the bottom of the 3rd inning on 98.9 WSIP.
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5: 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No school offers more opportunities in academics, athletics, and extracurricular activities than Johnson Central High School. And no school over the past decade has won more regional and state championships in all areas than Johnson Central. Thank you for all your hard work over this past year. We've got this, Eagles. Good luck in the postseason. 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
0: So we know Lawrence County advanced to the 15th region tournament. They beat Betsy Lane 5-2 earlier in the 58th district. We just got word that Eastridge defeated Shelby Valley tonight to end the Wildcats season. So the Warriors will be playing at Stonecrest next week. Congratulations to Eastridge. I'm still on the guys here in the booth. Shelby Valley played 20 games on the year. 20. How serious are you when you only play 20 games? First pitch is fouled down the third baseline by Paintsville's Lucas Stewart. Lead off here, second man in the order for the Tigers. Paintsville up 1-0. Stewart back in the box. And the 0-1 offering. Off speed right there. 0-2. Well, I tell you, Tyler Stacy, a steady diet of junk to these painful hitters. Trying to keep them off balance. Swung on. Got out just in front of it. Foul down the line. If he had waited just a tick. You see some of that stuff hanging, though, you would have hammered it. I don't blame him. Stewart, a sack bunt in the first inning. He's a .337 hitter. 30 hits and 16 RBIs on the year. The 0-2 off speed didn't break, but was head high. 1-2. Back in the box is Stewart for the Tigers. And a 1-2 count. Pitch to him. And it breaks on the inside part of the plate, called third strike. And down goes Stewart staring. That'll bring up Brody Howe, I'll tell you. So that off-speed stuff is a little nasty from Stacy tonight for Martin County. Catcher Brody Howe to the plate now for the Tigers. First pitch lifted to center, giving chase is Spence. He can't get it. It fell between the center fielder and the right fielder. And the second, digging is Howe. You want to score that one? That was a tough play. A tough play. I'll give him a double on that. That was a tough run for Spence. It kind of landed right between Spence and the right fielder Preston, but Spence went a long way trying to make a play on that one. That'll be a hit. Get a double for Howe. That'll bring up Anderson Laufer. One on, one down. It's 1-0 painful here in the bottom of the third inning. Off-speed pitch over the shortstop. That'll be a single. Rounding third and heading for home will be Howe. And a double for Laufer in his 2-0 Paintsville. So back-to-back doubles by the Tigers. But one RBI for Anderson Laufer, the deadliest hitter in the Paintsville lineup. And now it's Luke Stratton at the plate. Stratton walked in the first. Laufer is second. One man is in. It's 2-0 Paintsville. Off-speed pitch just inside for a ball. Wow. Want to know the count. Laufer leads off second. Got a big lead. Throw back there, and that one back just in time was Laufer. Every time I see a pitcher throw to second, I just cringe. 2-0 count. And the pitch is outside and high. 3-0 to Stratton. And Stacy all of a sudden in a lot of trouble. Laufer leads off second again, 3-0 count. And the pitch popped up behind home plate, playable for Bowen, and he's got it. And Stratton pops out for the second out of the inning. And now it's up to Cruz Howe to keep things going for Paintsville here. Howe, a fly ball out to right field in his first appearance back in the first inning. Stacy looks back at second. Nobody there. And the runner breaks. It's a pitch out. Throw to third. You never make the third out at third base. Paceville runs themselves out of the inning. One run, two hits, no errors. Nobody left on. Through three complete. It's Paceville 2, Martin County nothing on 98.9 WSIP.
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0: Top of four, your score, Paceville 2 and Martin County nothing. Pitching line so far tonight. Stacy working through three innings. He has given up four hits, scattered four hits, two runs, two walks, and one strikeout for Martin County. For Paceville, Luke Stratton, three innings of work. 8 Ks and goose eggs everywhere else. And yes, that means Cardinals have not gotten a hit yet. First pitch is outside, a ball to the leadoff man. Noah Bowens, the catcher for Martin County, the leadoff man in the order. And the first man here in this top of the fourth inning. 1-0 pitch lifted and it'll drop for a hit. In right field, Bowens is on with a leadoff single. Cardinals' first hit of the night. And now Gavin Grace to the plate. Aggressive hitting there, and now a pinch runner out there. A courtesy runner out there for the Cardinals. Braden Hammond is the courtesy runner for Bowens at first base. So one on, nobody out. Leadoff man aboard for the Cardinals here. Down 2-0. And the first pitch to Grace. A bunt, third base side. Nice job. It'll move the runner. And runner goes to second. Sacrifice bunt by Grace. One out. Grace knew his role and took advantage of it. Nice job there. Aiden Mann now at the plate for the Cardinals. A strikeout victim looking in the first. Runner at second, one down, top of the fourth inning. Cardinals trail 2-0. First pitch lifted foul to the softball field over my right shoulder. 0-1. We appreciate you listening tonight to our broadcast here on 98.9 WSIP of the 57th District Baseball Tournament. Keeping the tradition alive, we'll be going to the 15th Region Tournament next week at Stonecrest. And the pitch, bunt attempt back to the pitcher. Runner goes to third. Misplayed, and he's safe. And the runner will round third and head for a home, and the Cardinals are on the board. So the bunt right back to the pitcher by Mann is misplayed for an infield single. Second hit of the inning, and a run is in as Bowens, or the courtesy runner Hammond, scores 2-1 Tigers. And now Hunter Moore to the plate for Martin County. Moore, a fly ball out to right field in his only appearance tonight so far at the dish. First pitch outside and low for a ball. 2-1 Tigers, 0-1 count, and one out, one on for Martin County here in the top of the fourth inning. A check of the runner at first, throw over, and he's back. A snap throw over by the pitcher, Stratton. Here comes the 1-0. Swung on and missed. Throw down the second. Runner broke. He's out. Man getting pretty aggressive out there. Thrown out at second base. I don't blame him, though. I would have tried it, too. So, thrown out. And now Moore at the dish with nobody on. Outside, tried to frame it, couldn't get the call. 2-1 count now on Moore of Martin County. Stratton winds and deals that one over the first baseman for a hit. It stays fair down the line. Digging for two is Moore. Deep in the corner, here comes the throw. Bounces in, but it is wide. And in there with a double is Hunter Moore. And boy, you just got to wonder if man hadn't been thrown out. But you can't go back and change it now. And I don't blame him for being aggressive. You had the Tigers on their heels. Why not try it? Nevertheless, man at second. So Moore is at second base, the third hit of the inning. And now Cage Presley to the plate. But first, a chit-chat with Stratton out on the hill by the coach McCormick. Two out, one on. And Paceville wants to talk about it here. Our coverage tonight coming to you from the Maynard Chiropractic broadcast table, the backbone to good health. That's Maynard Chiropractic. Jamie Johnson in for Scott on the baseball side here tonight. Scott's doing the softball tournament this year. I'm doing the baseball this year. Meeting is broken up, and here we go. Back on the hill will be Presley. He is 0 for 1, a strikeout victim in the second inning. Presley stepping back into the box. He's a junior from Martin County. One run is in on three hits here in the inning. And the pitch is outside for a ball. And all of a sudden, Stratton looks human after looking pretty sharp through the first three frames tonight. 1-0, and that's lifted over third. It'll drop for a hit. They'll stop the runner at third. Runners on the corners, and that's four hits in the inning for Martin County. So Moore advances to third. Presley's at first. And now it's up to Gunner Broadus try to tie this game. Tying run at third base for Martin County here in the top of the fourth inning. Cardinals hadn't had a hit until this frame. They've gotten four here in the fourth and one run across. First pitch to Broaddus, taken high and outside for a ball. And remember, Broaddus, kind of short of stature, has a very small strike zone. Stratton looks at third, brings it plateward, fouled to the softball field. 1-1 the count. Runners on the corners. Here's the pitch. Waved and it missed. 1-2. Here comes the 1-2 offering. Outside and a little high, says Blue. 2-2 with two down. And runners on the corners. The tying run at third base here for Martin County in the top of the fourth. Stratton for Paintsville. The delivery high for a ball. We'll go to a payoff pitch at 3-2. Tension building here. Stratton for Paintsville. The payoff pitch. Foul behind home plate. Staying alive.

0: Back in the box. Reynolds runners should break here on 3-2, two down. And it's a walk. Ducks on the pond. Dillon spins to the dish. Spence, a strikeout victim, looking in the third. One run is in. Four hits in the inning. And the bases are juiced. The pitch fouled. Boy, the confidence for these Martin County hitters is high right now. It's as high as Willie on the back of the bus. 0-1 count. And the pitch taken for a strike. Wow. Spence took that. I have no idea. Runners at every base. 0-2 count. Two out. Outside. And it's a ball. 1-2. Tying run at third, go ahead run at second. Add on run at first. Foul down the right field line. We'll stay 1-2 to Dillon Spence. Spence, a senior, 193 hitter. 1-2 count. A wind and pitch outside. We'll go 2-2. And that was well off the plate. 2-2 now. Runners lead off every bag. Stratton's pitch. Waved at him, missed. Strike three. But not before the Cardinals push across one on four hits. No errors. Three men left on through 3.5. Your score, Painesville 2, Martin County 1 on 98.9 WSIP.
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0: A new pitcher on the hill from Martin County, Dylan Hale, in relief of Stacy. Stacy going three innings. Scattered four hits, two runs, two walks, and struck out one Tiger tonight. And his night is done as we start this bottom of the fourth inning. Hale making his 11th appearance on the hill this year, 27 innings of work, 33 hits, 41 runs, 22 walks, 22 strikeouts. He's 0-3, one save, and a 6-plus ERA. And that one fouled out of play. Matter of fact, the lowest ERA on this Cardinal staff is 4.69. But you can throw it all away in the postseason. The pitch from Hale is taken for a ball. 1-1 the count. Leadoff man for the Tigers, Cruz Howe, who was left at the plate in the last inning when the third out of the inning was made on a third base throwing attempt. A pitch out. Ground ball to first. Easy pick for the first baseman Moore. One down in the frame. Dixon Kinchelo now to the plate for the Tigers. Two-one Tigers as we're in the bottom of the fourth inning. One man down. Nobody on for Paintsville. Pitch to Kinchelo outside for a ball. 1-0. Hale was at shortstop, so we'll try to figure out the defensive changes. That one gets away from the catcher. It's 2-0. Did not bring my binoculars. I cannot tell you who's at shortstop for Martin County. It looks like Aiden Mann to me. Yep. Mann moves from third to second, or shortstop. So now we got to find out who the third baseman is. That one inside. And they call it a ball. Three oh count here to Kinchelo for Paintsville. Pitch to him. And a four-pitch walk. Inside and tight. Of course, Kinchelo was up on the plate. And he'll reach via a walk. Now we'll see Blair at the plate. They'll creep in on the grass here. Looking for a bunt attempt, possibly. And sends it past the shortstop.

Presley is now from right field to third base for Martin County. If you're looking the score at home, that would probably put the pitcher out there, Stacy, in right field. He's too far out for me to see his number, so we'll give you the best we can. Right now we have runners at first and second after the first pitch C&I single by Blair. First hit of the inning. Two men on, one man down, and Braxton Davis at the dish for the Tigers. Settles into the box. He is 0 for 1 tonight. Pitch to him is high and outside for a ball.

Kinchlow going to third on the wild pitch, and Blair to second. And now the Cardinals want to talk about it as everyone comes in onto the mound. 2-1 your score on the Jones Preston Funeral Home scoreboard. Jones Preston Funeral Home, where their primary goal is to fulfill each and every family's individual needs. Softball action still going on the other side between these same two teams, Paintsville and Martin County. Well, for sure the score of that game. It'll be a 2-0 count to Davis when we resume play here in just a few moments. As Coach Osborne is done with his spiel on the mound.

A 2-0 count to Davis, the number 9 hitter in the lineup. Swung on and missed. 2-1. A good pitch, good swing, just getting to connect. 2-1 count. Runners lead off second and third. Hale from the stretch will send it plateward. Outside, got away from the catcher's mitt, but not enough to advance the runners. A 3-1 count now. And a bag is open at first to put Davis there, but I wouldn't want to do it. Infield is in at first and third to try to cut off the run at the plate. The 3-1 foul behind home plate will go forward 3-2.

So now Ducks on the Pond for Paintsville. And Coton short to the plate. Tigers in the jungle out there at every base. Short 0 for 1 tonight. Walked and scored in the first. Swings big on the first pitch and missed 0-1. We mentioned Short scored in the first inning after he led off the game with a walk. A pop out to the first baseman in the second. Pitch to him is low, 1-1. One down, a runner at every bag for Paintsville. One hit in the inning. No runs yet. Pitch to Short off the plate for a ball. And right now the Tigers are going to make hell work for every pitch. Hell has made this mess himself. He did not inherit it. He started this frame and he made this mess himself. 2-1 offering is high for a ball. And you know Short is taking all the way here on 3-1. Hell studies the sign. Comes set. The 3-1. Up the middle, and it will find its way in the center field. And only one run, though, will cross. Scoring is Kinchelo. He'd been out there forever. And another hit. Second hit of the inning. An RBI single by Short. So the bases stay juiced for Lucas Stewart, number two man in the order, right fielder for the Tigers. Pitch to him, swung on up the middle again. Picked, oh, a shortstop couldn't make a play on it. One run is in. Here comes another runner around. He'll score two more for Paintsville. Runner to the third, nobody at the bag. Tigers blowing it open here. Three runs across here in the fourth inning. As Blair scores, Davis scores, and the single by Stewart drives in two. Three hits in the inning now for the Tigers. 5-1, Paintsville. Now it's Brody Howell's turn at the plate. Doubled and scored in the third inning. He is 1-for-2 tonight. Runners on the corners for Paintsville at first and third. He shows bunt, takes it back. It's a ball. 1-0. Runner did advance to second base, though. And catcher's indifference. So Stewart going the second. One and oh count to Brody Howe. Three runs in on three hits. And still just one man out here for Paintsville. Here in the fourth inning. Bottom of four. Pitch over third base, and it bounces into left field. Under the run is in. 6-1 Tigers. Another RBI single, this time by Brody Howell. And that will score Short. Four runs on four hits now for Paintsville. And now Anderson Lawford will come to the plate. RBI double back in the third inning. He was thrown out at third base to end the third inning. A stolen base attempt. First pitch is there for a strike. Runner will take second base on another indifference.
6-1, Tigers on top. Runners at second and third, still only one man out. And 0-1 count to Lawford. Hale in all kinds of trouble. That one there for a ball.

6-1 your score. Paintsville on top. Four runs in here in this bottom of the fourth with one man out. And a bouncing ball to third, but foul. 1-2.

Hale studies and brings it. And boy, oh boy, another walk. I got to tell you, Hale has to feel like he's out there on an island like Tom Hanks in that movie, Castaway. They left him out there to die. Courtesy runner coming on for Paintsville. Going out at second base in place of Howell. And the bases are loaded again here for the Tigers with four runs in on four hits. And now we'll see Luke Stratton, the ninth man to hit here in the frame.

Home plate umpire is ready. Runners at every bag. 6-1 your score. Four runs in. Bases juiced. One out. First pitch in there for a strike to Luke Stratton. It's an 0-1 count. And the pitch is low for a ball.

0: Check out the bag, and the pitch from Hale is there for a strike, 1-2. Stratton watched that one come in. Here's the 1-2 pitch outside off the plate, 2-2. And Hale in a lot of trouble out there for Martin County. That's all I can say. Bases juiced with Tigers all through the jungle here. Pitch off the plate and low. He cannot find the plate. Full count and nowhere to put Stratton. Got to reach back for something here. The 3-2 pitch way off the plate, and that'll force a run in. That'll score Stewart. Now five runs in. And now we'll see a pitching change. We'll come back and tell you who the new pitcher is in a few moments. 7-1, Tigers on top. Still only one down here in the bottom of the fourth inning on 98.9 WSIP.
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0: The new pitcher for Paintsville is Cage Presley, making his 10th appearance on the hill. He comes in from third base. He had been in right field to start the game. 10th appearance, 34 innings, 49 hits, 48 runs.

33 earned runs, 20 walks, 16 Ks, a 1-6 record, and a 6-plus ERA. You've heard me say that before tonight. It has been a tough night pitching-wise for Martin County, without a doubt. Five runs are in on four hits, four walks in the frame as well by the pitcher Hale, and he is responsible for the three runners who are on base, that being Stratton, Loffer, and Brody Howe, who has a courtesy runner out there for him. And the Tigers have batted around. We'll see Cruz Howe back at the plate. He had a ground ball out to start the inning about 30 minutes ago. A disastrous inning for Martin County. And they give Presley a few more warm-up tosses here. 7-1, Tigers on top. One down, and we're still in the bottom of the fourth inning. And the lefty Cruz Howe back at the plate for Paintsville. Our left-handed batter, as I mentioned, bases loaded. And the pitch is fouled out of play at third base.

Martin County. All in one count to Cruz Howe. The pitch inside and low for a ball, 1-1.

Hale is back at shortstop, by the way. That one taken. 2-1 the count. So those were your changes for Martin County. As Presley comes in from third, and then those switches, and there's a looper over second. Another run is in. One, two more crossing the plate. And that will allow the runner to take second base on a misplayed in the infield. Two more runs across. Seven in the inning, nine in the game now. And the fifth hit of the inning. Well, I'll go down as a single and an error. Seven runs on five hits, and the inning just keeps on coming. Runners at second and third. Swung on and missed. Strike one to Dixon Kinchelo. He walked and scored in this frame earlier. Nine, one, time.

off the plate for a ball. 1-2. We will tell you that the championship game, time and date, is in flux for this tournament. It is being talked about as we speak. Because of impending weather, ball up high, 2-2. We have a lot of rain on Wednesday, there's no doubt about it. So you got to play it sometime, probably tomorrow, either during the day or in the evening. Worst case scenario, Thursday. And those decisions are being talked about. Here's a pop-up on the infield calling for it. Hale

So two down in the inning now. And that'll bring up Shane Blair again. He singled and scored earlier in this frame. And again, a hit in the gap would end this thing. 9-1 your score. Here's the pitch. Off speed off the plate for a ball. 1-0. Looking back in, Presley. He'll bring it to the plate. Take it inside and tight for a ball. 2-0. Runner still at second and third here. And as I mentioned, a hit for Blair, if he cleared the bags, would end the ball game. It's a 2-0. That one's high and up. I love the effort put into game management here. I got to tell you, I'm serious. The sound effects, the lineups, makes it fun. There's a strike. Scoreboard's working. I'm telling you, I don't take it for granted. It's fun. We've had a good time.

0: And now full count to Blair, 3-2 with two down, runners at second and third. 10 o'clock, you're listening to 98.9 WSIP Paintsville. Here's the payoff pitch. And it's fouled again, 10-02 if you want to be exact. Thank you, Olivia. Synchronize those watches. I ain't set a clock in years. My phone tells me my time. Here's the payoff pitch again. Swung on and missed, but not before. 7 runs cross on 5 hits. 1 error, 2 men left on. Through 4, your score. 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
0: Nine one, your score. It's Paintsville on top. Stratton back to work for the Tigers here. Martin County having a rough fourth inning. A very rough fourth inning. 7 runs on 5 hits, 1 error, and 2 men left on. Final line for Dylan Hill. A third of an inning, 7 runs on 5 hits, 4 walks, no strikeouts. Cardinals will send Stacy to the plate. And Hill, that's batters 8 and 9, and then we'll turn the lineup over to the top of the order to Bowens here in the fifth inning for the Cardinals.
5: Number 16, Tyler Stacy.
0: First pitch is swung on and missed. 0-1 to Tyler Stacy, a strikeout victim in the third inning. That one taken for a ball. 1-1 the count. One count pitch lifted, foul.

It's a 1-2 count to Tyler Stacey, leadoff man for Martin County. And he swings and misses, and that's strike three. Down goes Stacey. Another strikeout victim for Stratton of Paintsville. That'll bring up Dylan Hale. And the first pitch to him is waved and he missed. 0-1. Quickly working in Stratton. That one low, they'll appeal. They say a strike. They want this over with. That's why I called that. There was no way that was a strike. But it is 0-2. 0-2 count outside. Caught. Ring it up. I told you, boys. That was so outside. It's in the other lane. I mean, really. I mean, you're passing on the outside lane, Earnhardt. Two down via the strikeout. And Bowens will be the third batter as we go back to the top of the order. Bowens 1-2. Wave at him.

0: 0-1 count to Bowens. A wind and the pitch right there. 0-2. That one right down the middle of the plate. Stratton with the 0-2 pitch for Paintsville. Swung on and missed. They'll complete the strikeout, and that will do it. 1-2-3 go the Cardinals in the fifth. 9-1 Paintsville on top. Bottom of five coming up on 98.9 WSIP.
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0: Bottom of five here for the Tigers. They lead 9-1. It'll be Davis to lead things off here for Paintsville. Number nine man in the order, followed by the top of the order in Short and Stewart. And Presley back on the hill for his first full inning of work. He worked two-thirds of an inning in place of Hale and struck out one man and kept the runner at bay. At least he didn't add to it. Number one. 9-1 your score. First pitch coming to Davis. It hits him. Hey boy. So Davis hit by a pitch. Gonna love the sound effects. Runner at first. And Short at the dish. Leadoff man for Paintsville. Outside and low for a ball. Snap throw to first. Back is Davis. Nine-1 your score. Paintsville on top. Bottom of five.

0: We appreciate you hanging with us tonight for this game two of our double dip earlier tonight. Johnson Central defeated Magoffin County. Fly ball, center field, shortstop, backs and gets it. Hale makes the play, one down. So Short with a fly ball out to shortstop. That'll bring up Stewart. Again, Johnson Central a winner earlier tonight over Magoffin County, 5-0. They await the winner of this one, Paintsville and Martin County. Paintsville up 9-1 with one man on, one man down here in the bottom of the fifth inning. Lucas Stewart at the plate. The pitch from Presley over his head, behind his back. 1-0. Stewart 1-for-2, a single, and scored as two RBIs tonight for the Tigers. Off-speed pitch again, high and tight, broke right in there on the corner for a strike. That looked like it was going to hit him in the head. Wow. 1-1 the count. One down. Throw over. He's back. Davis back safely at first base. He was hit by a pitch to begin the frame. Short goes down on a fly ball to shortstop. And now Stewart at the plate for Paintsville. Here's the 1-1. Lifted deep. Left fielder giving chase. Over his head it bounces to the track. Runners are advancing. Around third to score will be Davis. That's a double for Paintsville Stewart. First hit of the inning, first run of the inning, and now Brody Howe, the catcher, can end it with an RBI single and get the 10-run rule, and that would be all she wrote. Courtesy runner out there for Paintsville, number 10. Or actually, as Stewart, he went back out. He went back out there to run. He ran to the dugout for a moment. So Stewart is at second base. My apology there. Yeah, he's oven mitt. He had to have it. Off-speed pitch. And they're going to say it hit him. He's like, what? Whoa. Everyone is kind of surprised at what's happening here. They send the runner to first. They say the ball kind of nicked him. I thought for a moment they were going to throw the pitcher out for a second because, I mean, he's been behind him twice, behind the hitter. And now Ethan Osborne wants to know, WTHU doing out there? You got to show some restraint here. You have no dog in the fight. Yeah. So you got to do things like I'm doing. I said, he's asking WTH is happening out there. I don't have to say it. If you know, you know. Now, here's what I do know. Runner was hit. That's how. And he's at first base. And now Anderson Laufer is at the plate for Paintsville. Runners at first and second. A check back of the runner by Presley, ball outside and low. And I honestly don't believe Presley was trying to hit the batter. He's just been trying to make a breaking ball work. And judging by his 6-plus ERA, that's not been an easy thing to do this year. Pitch popped up on the infield. Second baseman gives chase and brings it in. Two down. So a pop-up the second base by Laufer that'll bring up Luke Stratton. Stratton is due. He's 0-for-1. He's walked twice. He walked and actually drove in a run with a walk, a bases-loaded walk, in that fourth inning. He doesn't have a hit tonight. Pitch. There it is. Dropping. No. Caught by the left fielder. And they'll leave two on here with the Tigers. One run, one hit. No errors. Two men left on. We go to the sixth. Your score, Paceville 10, Martin County 1 on 98.9 WSIP.
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0: ...10-1 your score. Time of the sixth we go. Paceville on top. Lucas Stratton back out on the hill for the Tigers. Stratton, a solid night. He has worked five innings, scattered four hits, one run, struck out 12. Martin County will send up batters 2, 3, and 4, that being Gavin Grace, Aiden Mann, and Hunter Moore to the plate. Runner comes in on the carpet here for Paceville at third base, that being Howe, the defenseman at third base. First pitch is a

So Grace goes down with a pop-up to second base. That'll bring up Aiden Mann. Mann, an infield single in the fourth. He is 1-for-2 tonight. On the softball side, Martin County is up 15

I understand there's been a lot of walks in that game across the way tonight. 15-13 Martin County. Spotted with the six for the softball. That one low and inside for a ball. It's 1-1. One down here in the top of the sixth inning. 10-1 Tigers. The pitch from Stratton. And that one lifted down the line, and it'll drop in the right field. That'll be two for Mann, a double. Fifth hit of the night for Martin.

0: And now we're going to be talking on the mound. Maybe a change here. Let's find out. As Tinchelo, or excuse me, Paintsville got to talk about some things here. And we will see a pitching change. So we'll come back, take a break, come back and tell you who the new pitcher is for Paintsville. It's 10-1 Tigers here at the top of the sixth on 98.9 WSIP.
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0: New pitcher for Paintsville is Lucas Stewart, making his 11th appearance on the season, 25 innings, 21 hits, 17 runs, 12 earned, 15 walks, and 34 strikeouts, a 5-1 mark, and a 3.36 ERA. He will inherit the runner at second base in Aiden Mann, who got a double. One down here in the inning, and Hunter Moore to the plate for Martin County. Moore is 1-for-2 tonight, and a double in the fourth inning. Martin County hanging in there. Down 10-1. Top of the sixth inning, one man down. Stewart on the hill for Paintsville. From the stretch, check it second. First pitch is high for a ball, 1-0. Stratton still on the hook for the runner at second base.

0: and fouled to the softball side. One and one. One down here in the top of the sixth inning. And now Stewart and the catcher, Howell, getting on the same page here with the signs. Here we go. That softball crowd is fired up over there. I think Martin County's still ahead, judging by body language. As they get off the field, looks like. And they're still leading. That game's been going on for a long time. There's a high heat swing and a miss by Moore for Martin County here on the baseball side. One and two the count. Runner at second is Mann. There's the 1-2. That one reached and poked down the third baseline. Pick and the throw by Howell. Dug out. Out at first base. A nice play by Cruz Howell to dig that one out and throw it to first. And a nice pick at first base by Blair. 2 down. That does advance the runner, Mann, to third base, though. And now Presley to the plate. Presley now the pitcher of record on the hit. Well, he's in relief. He's not of record tonight. First pitch to him outside. Caught a ball. 1-0 the count. Runner at third base is Mann. 2 down, top of the sixth. And Pote into right field, sliding, and the catch is made by the right fielder. Holy smokes. And the inning is over. No runs, one hit, no errors, one man left on. We go to the bottom of the sixth inning. Paceville 10, Martin County 1 on 98.9 WSIP.
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0: Bottom of the sixth we go is 10-1 your score. Paintsville on top. Cruz Howell will lead things off for the Tigers, third baseman. Hitters 6, 7, and 8 in the order for Paintsville here. Back on the mound again is Presley. Here's the first offering. It's outside for a ball. One and another count. Lots of excitement on the softball side. You can find that game on 94.7. think Martin County still ahead in that game. Martin County in Paintsville on K94.7. Scott Ratliff on the softball side tonight. Jamie Johnson on the baseball side tonight. 2-0 count. Waved at and missed by Howe. 2-1. Howe is 1-for-3 tonight. A double and two RBIs driven in. Here's a 2-1 pitch inside part of the plate called strike two.

And that one taken, and that'll be a ball, and they hit him or a ball? It's a walk. All right. Double checking. Trying to get an update on some scores. Sounds like Prestonsburg advanced tonight, too. Trying to get a final in the 58th on that one. Breaking ball in there for a called strike to Kinchelow. Final in the 58th, Prestonsburg 8-2 winners over Floyd Central. So the Jaguars season comes to an end tonight. And a ground ball to short. Throw the second for one. The turn won't be in time. So Kinchelow reaches on the fielder's choice. And Howell is out 6-4. So teams in the regional that we know of right now. Johnson Central, the winner of this game, which right now is 10-1 Paintsville, breaking ball outside for a strike. Lawrence County and Prestonsburg, East Ridge and Pikeville, Belfry, and then the winner of Pike Central and Phelps. We don't know the score of that game tonight. Runner breaks, throw down the second, and sliding safe is Kinchelow.

So 1-1 count to Shane Blair. Blair 1-for-3 with a single and scored a run tonight.

0: Blair was in this spot before. He could have ended it in the fourth with a hit and struck out. 1-2 the count. One down. Winning run at second base for Paintsville. That one high for a ball. 2-2. Two count to Blair. Runner breaks for third, and it's a strike. Throw down, and he stays on the bag. He almost swam out off the shore. Had to reach back for the bag, but a stolen base for Kinchlow, but a strikeout of Blair. Second time he's went down tonight. So now it's Braxton Davis to the plate. Davis has scored twice tonight. He's been on base twice via the walk, and he was hit by a pitch. Presley hit him earlier tonight. First pitch is a strike on the outside corner, 0-1. Two down, winning run at third base for Paintsville. If they strand him, we'll have to go to the top of the seventh. Outside for a ball. It'll take three outs to end it. Martin County will get one more chance to bat unless Davis can bring home the runner. 1-1 pitch. And jumped on it, but fouled it. Got ahead of it. 1-2 the count on Braden Davis. Presley back on the hill for Martin County, who's not done bad in relief tonight, in spite of everything given to him. And the pitch off speed popped up. And center fielder gives chase and reels it in. We'll go to the top of the seventh. Martin County, one last chance. They trail 10-1 on 98.9 WSIP.
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0: Well, Stuart, we'll try to close it down for Paintsville here. The Tigers up 10-1. Final chance for the Martin County Cardinals tonight. They'll have better 6, 7, and 8 in the order here. Brodus, Spence, and Stacy, unless things change. Top of the seventh, your score. Paintsville jumped out early in this one, 1-0. Had a 2-0 lead after three. In the top of the fourth, Martin County got on the board with their lone run of the inning of the game so far. That made it 2-1, and we had a ball game going on, and then things just fell off the wheels for the Cardinals in the fourth as the Tigers played it 7 in the fourth inning. One more in the fifth, and that puts us where we are right now, 10-1, as we go to the top of the seventh. Gunnar Broadus at the plate. He's 0-1 tonight. Walked in the fourth, struck out in the second. First pitch from Stewart is taken for a ball. 1-0. Baseball trying to get back to the championship game of the 57th District Baseball Tournament. And that one, oh, my goodness. Wilson brought us down to first base. Is it hitting? That's one way to get on base. Leadoff man is on via the hit by the pitch. And that'll bring up Dylan Spence. Spence 0-2. Struck out looking, struck out swinging in this contest tonight. Spence made a tremendous catch to end the bottom of the sixth for the Cardinals. Pitch outside for a ball. 1-0. Runner at first base is Broadus, the second baseman. A lot of chirping going on out there in the field. Swing and a miss by Spence, 1-1. Runner at first, nobody out yet. Top of the seventh. Tigers up 10-1. Cardinals need 9 to tie. 11 for a, or 9 to tie, 10 for a lead. And the pitch is taken for a ball. Umpire checks out the helicopter going by. Surely that's not Governor Beshear landing again. He did earlier. Ten-one, your score. That one fouled and bouncing off. 2-2 the count.

back on the mound for Paintsville is Stewart. He hit the leadoff man. And the 2-2 swung on and missed strike three. So Spence strikes out for the third time tonight. It's got to be tough if you're Spence, a senior. What could be his final game ever. Striking out in his final three plate appearances. And that one bounced foul by Tyler Stacy, who started this game back earlier tonight around 8:38. We are two-plus hours in on this.

0-1 the count. They look at first. And the pitch. And it's a ground ball to second. Can't turn two. Throw the first. They'll get the shore out. Runner advances to second. And that will bring up Dylan Hale, the last chance for the Cardinals here. Time to speak it into existence. Could it be a Cardinal comeback? I don't know.

0: Hale has struck out twice swinging tonight, in the third and in the fifth, respectfully. A check of brought us at second. The throw goes, and I'm telling you, why do you even do it? It doesn't matter that runner's at second. Bounce, the ball went into center field, but backed up quickly by Lauffer. The thing at this level is sometimes kids don't understand the entire situation. Baseball is a total situational game. The runner at second is irrelevant. Ball is low. I mean, you have a 9-run lead. You are one out away from winning. Sounds like the Lady Tigers just won the softball game, 16-15. Strike caught on the outside corner, 2-1. So Paintsville advances in a wild softball game tonight over Martin County. So it'll be Johnson Central and Paintsville on the softball side. And now time called. Home plate umpire talking to the Paintsville coaching staff. Not really for sure why. All hearts and minds are clear. We'll get back to the altar and close down this service here. It's a 2-1 count. Two out, runner at second. Stewart looks back at second base and brings it plateward. Check swing. It'll be a ball. 3-1. Count, two down, runner leads off second for Martin County. And the pitch catches the lower corner. They give him a strike on it. And we'll go for it, 3-2. Payoff pitch coming here from Stewart. And it swung on and missed, and this one comes to an end. Your final, Paintsville moves on 10-1, your final over Martin County here tonight. We'll come back and wrap things up and tell you our clutch player of the game on 98.9 WSIP.
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2: Final totals for Paintsville tonight, 10 runs on 10 hits, no errors, and 8 men left on. For Martin County, 1 run on 5 hits, 2 errors, and 5 men left on base. The winning pitcher was Stratton for Paintsville. He went 5 and a third, striking out 12 batters, gave up 4 hits and 1 run on the night. And then Stewart closed things down for the Tigers. Losing pitcher is Stacy for Martin County. Went 3 innings, gave up 2 runs, walked 2, struck out 1, gave up 4 hits. Dylan Hill, though, only got a third of an inning through and gave up 4 walks, 7 runs, and 5 hits. And that was a disastrous inning in the fourth for the Cardinals. This game started with Paintsville up 1-0 in the first, 2-0 by the third. And then in the fourth inning, the Cardinals got on the board with their lone run of the night to make it 2-1, Paintsville. But then in the bottom of the fourth inning, the Tigers plated 7, and the Cardinals could not recover. Our clutch player of the game tonight will go to Anderson Laufer for Paintsville. He was 2-for-3 and drove in a pair tonight at 2 RBIs. Also, Cruz Howell was 1-for-3, 2 RBIs. And Lucas Stewart, you can make an argument, had a good night too. Drove in 2 hits and 3 at bats tonight. He scored a run. He also did good in mop up tonight for the Tigers. So a good team effort, but Laufer's hit kind of put things out of reach there. 2-for-3, drove in 2, kind of putting the Tigers out. And they go on to advance to take on Johnson Central in the championship game that we believe will be played more than likely tomorrow. And probably at 6 p.m. So what is being discussed is that the softball game will be played later in the evening. They'll start baseball early at 6. They'll stagger softball to 7:30 and see what happens from there. But that is what is being decided, because originally they were going to play on Wednesday. However, due to impending weather and some rain that is due, looks like they'll try to get these games in tomorrow. And if that were to happen, what we will be doing tomorrow is we will have the baseball championship on our sister station, 99.3 WKYH. We'll have softball staying right where it is on 94.7. And we'll have election returns on 98.9 WSIP tomorrow night. So election returns will be on 98.9 WSIP. And if we do decide to move the baseball and softball championships to tomorrow, we'll have those airing baseball on 99.3 WKYH, and we'll have the softball championship on 94.7 K94.7.

0: Paintsville also advanced in the softball final tonight. So it'll be an all Johnson Central Paintsville final for softball and baseball. Thanks to Olivia Ross back at Master Control on Main Street in Paintsville, Kentucky tonight, keeping us cooking for our two games. Johnson Central beat Magoffin County in game one, 5-0. And here in the second game tonight, in a game that took 2 hours and 10 minutes to play, it was Paintsville 10, Martin County 1. Thanks to our sponsors for making this game possible. We appreciate them. We appreciate you listening to our coverage here on 98.9 WSIP. I'm Jamie Johnson. Good night from Paintsville.
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1: FM, Paintsville. CBS News Brief. A wildfire is growing in Southern California. CBS's Matt Gutman is on the scene.
2: That wind-driven brush fire erupted today in Simi Valley, about 40 miles northwest of downtown Los Angeles, scorching over 700 acres and destroying several structures and forcing evacuations.
1: The killing of three people at a mosque in Southern California is being investigated as a hate crime. San Diego Mayor Todd Gloria.
3: Today our city was shaken by a violent act of hate here at the Islamic Center of San Diego. And my heart is with every person that is impacted by this horrific tragedy.
1: Police say they found the two teenage gunmen dead in a car a few blocks away. An agreement's been reached to end the strike by workers at the Long Island Railroad. Governor Kathy Hochul.
4: We stood firm for a deal that would not require any additional fare increases or tax increases. Period. Full stop. Got it done.
1: CBS News Brief. I'm Christopher Cruz.
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7: WSIP Weather Center. Tonight is partly cloudy, lows in the mid-60s. Tuesday, partly sunny in the morning, cloudy in the afternoon, hot with highs around 90. Tuesday night, mostly cloudy, lows in lower 60s. Then Wednesday, partly cloudy with showers and thunderstorms throughout the morning and afternoon, and humid with highs in the mid-80s. This has been a look at your WSIP weather forecast.

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13: WSIP Weather Center. Tonight is partly cloudy, lows in the mid-60s. Tuesday, partly sunny in the morning, cloudy in the afternoon, hot with highs around 90. Tuesday night, mostly cloudy, lows in lower 60s. Then Wednesday, partly cloudy with showers and thunderstorms throughout the morning and afternoon, and humid with highs in the mid-80s. This has been a look at your WSIP weather forecast.

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1: Paintsville. 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People who live about 40 miles northwest of Los Angeles are fleeing a fast-moving wildfire.
2: What do we bring? The essentials. Just thought of my dog, all my stuff for my dog, and my laptop for my work.
1: The fire is burning out of control as high winds whip through Simi Valley. Three people have been shot and killed at a mosque in San Diego. Police Chief Scott Wall.
3: I think it's fair to say his actions were heroic. And undoubtedly, he saved lives today.
1: Speaking of the security guard, police say the two gunmen killed themselves in a car near the mosque. A deal has been reached between the Long Island Railroad and the five unions representing employees who walked off the job on Saturday. Governor Kathy Hochul.
4: Negotiations are rarely easy, but I have a lot of respect for the collective bargaining process that unfolded over the last few days.
1: She says neither taxes nor fares will increase as a result of the agreement. CBS News Brief. I'm Christopher Cruz.
5: WSIP Weather Center. Tonight is partly cloudy, lows in the mid-60s. Tuesday, partly sunny in the morning, cloudy in the afternoon, hot with highs around 90. Tuesday night, mostly cloudy, lows in lower 60s. Then Wednesday, partly cloudy with showers and thunderstorms throughout the morning and afternoon, and humid with highs in the mid-80s. This has been a look at your WSIP weather forecast.

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2: WSIP Weather Center. Tonight is partly cloudy, lows in the mid-60s. Tuesday, partly sunny in the morning, cloudy in the afternoon, hot with highs around 90. Tuesday night, mostly cloudy, lows in lower 60s. Then Wednesday, partly cloudy with showers and thunderstorms throughout the morning and afternoon, and humid with highs in the mid-80s. This has been a look at your WSIP weather forecast.

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1: Paintsville. CBS News Brief. Police are investigating the killing of three people by two teens at a mosque in Southern California as a hate crime. San Diego Mayor Todd Gloria.
2: Hate has no home in San Diego. Islamophobia has no home in San Diego. An attack on any San Diegan is an attack on all San Diegans, and we will not stand for it in America's finest city.
1: CBS's Matt Gutman says a wildfire is burning out of control about 40 miles northwest of Los Angeles.
3: The fire also forced employees of the Reagan Library to evacuate while animal shelters opened their doors and residents rushed to move horses out of harm's way.
1: New York Governor Kathy Hochul says a deal's been reached with the five unions representing striking employees of the Long Island Railroad.
4: The Long Island service resumed tomorrow at noon, with the full service time expected in time for the evening rush hour, and yes, in time for the next game.
1: CBS News Brief. I'm Christopher Cruz.
5: WSIP Weather Center. Tonight is partly cloudy, lows in the mid-60s. Tuesday, partly sunny in the morning, cloudy in the afternoon, hot with highs around 90. Tuesday night, mostly cloudy, lows in lower 60s. Then Wednesday, partly cloudy with showers and thunderstorms throughout the morning and afternoon, and humid with highs in the mid-80s. This has been a look at your WSIP weather forecast.

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2: WSIP Weather Center. Tonight is partly cloudy, lows in the mid-60s. Tuesday, partly sunny in the morning, cloudy in the afternoon, hot with highs around 90. Tuesday night, mostly cloudy, lows in lower 60s. Then Wednesday, partly cloudy with showers and thunderstorms throughout the morning and afternoon, and humid with highs in the mid-80s. This has been a look at your WSIP weather forecast.

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2: CBS News Brief. A big wildfire in Southern California is getting bigger, says CBS's Matt Gutman.
3: That wind-driven brush fire erupted today in Simi Valley, about 40 miles northwest of downtown Los Angeles, scorching over 700 acres and destroying several structures and forcing evacuations.
2: The killing of three people at a mosque is being investigated as a hate crime. San Diego Mayor Todd Gloria.
4: Today our city was shaken by a violent act of hate here at the Islamic Center of San Diego. And my heart is with every person that is impacted by this horrific tragedy.
2: The two teenage gunmen were found dead in a car a few blocks away. An agreement's been reached to end the strike by workers at the Long Island Railroad. Governor Kathy Hochul.
5: We stood firm for a deal that would not require any additional fare increases or tax increases. Period. Full stop. Got it done.
2: Service will be phased in starting at noon on Tuesday. CBS News Brief. I'm Christopher Cruz.
6: WSIP Weather Center. Tonight is partly cloudy, lows in the mid-60s. Tuesday, partly sunny in the morning, cloudy in the afternoon, hot with highs around 90. Tuesday night, mostly cloudy, lows in lower 60s. Then Wednesday, partly cloudy with showers and thunderstorms throughout the morning and afternoon, and humid with highs in the mid-80s. This has been a look at your WSIP weather forecast.

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2: WSIP Weather Center. Tonight is partly cloudy, lows in the mid 60s. Tuesday, partly sunny in the morning, cloudy in the afternoon, hot with highs around 90. Tuesday night, mostly cloudy, lows in lower 60s. Then Wednesday, partly cloudy with showers and thunderstorms throughout the morning and afternoon, and humid with highs in the mid 80s. This has been a look at your WSIP weather forecast.

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1: Paintsville. CBS News Brief. No School Tuesday in Simi Valley, California, where a wildfire has charred more than 1,300 acres. But CBS's Lori Perez says firefighters are starting to get the fire under control.
2: Fire officials say that fire activity has significantly decreased because the wind has really died down. The humidity is higher. It is much cooler, all of which is giving them a helping hand.
1: Three people have been shot and killed at a mosque in San Diego, including a security guard, says Police Chief Scott Wall.
3: I think it's fair to say his actions were heroic, and undoubtedly he saved lives.
1: Police say the two teen gunmen killed themselves in a car near the mosque. A deal's been reached between the Long Island Railroad and the employees who walked off the job Saturday. Governor Kathy Hochul.
4: Negotiations are rarely easy, but I have a lot of respect for the collective bargaining process that unfolded over the last few days.
1: CBS News Brief. I'm Christopher Cruz.
5: WSIP Weather Center. Tonight is partly cloudy, lows in the mid-60s. Tuesday, partly sunny in the morning, cloudy in the afternoon, hot with highs around 90. Tuesday night, mostly cloudy, lows in lower 60s. Then Wednesday, partly cloudy with showers and thunderstorms throughout the morning and afternoon, and humid with highs in the mid-80s. This has been a look at your WSIP weather forecast.

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4: WSIP Weather Center. Tonight is partly cloudy, lows in the mid-60s. Tuesday, partly sunny in the morning, cloudy in the afternoon, hot with highs around 90. Tuesday night, mostly cloudy, lows in lower 60s. Then Wednesday, partly cloudy with showers and thunderstorms throughout the morning and afternoon, and humid with highs in the mid-80s. This has been a look at your WSIP weather forecast.

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1: 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CBS News Brief. A wildfire has burned more than 1,300 acres in Simi Valley, California, about 40 minutes northwest of Los Angeles. CBS's Matt Gutman is there.
2: The fire also forced employees of the Reagan Library to evacuate while animal shelters opened their doors. Residents rushed to move horses out of harm's way.
1: There's been a deadly attack on a mosque in Southern California. CBS's Jesse Mitchell has that.
3: Three people were killed at the Islamic Center of San Diego Monday after a pair of gunmen opened fire. The suspects are believed to have been teenagers. Both died of what authorities say were likely self-inflicted gunshot wounds.
1: A deal's been reached with the five unions representing striking employees of the Long Island Railroad. Governor Kathy Hochul says service will be phased in beginning at noon today.
4: Full service time expected in time for the evening rush hour, and yes, in time for the next game.
1: The two sides have been bargaining for years before workers walked off the job Saturday. CBS News Brief. I'm Christopher Cruz.
5: WSIP Weather Center. Tonight is partly cloudy, lows in the mid-60s. Tuesday, partly sunny in the morning, cloudy in the afternoon, hot with highs around 90. Tuesday night, mostly cloudy, lows in lower 60s. Then Wednesday, partly cloudy with showers and thunderstorms throughout the morning and afternoon, and humid with highs in the mid-80s. This has been a look at your WSIP weather forecast.

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3: WSIP Weather Center. Tonight is partly cloudy, lows in the mid-60s. Tuesday, partly sunny in the morning, cloudy in the afternoon, hot with highs around 90. Tuesday night, mostly cloudy, lows in lower 60s. Then Wednesday, partly cloudy with showers and thunderstorms throughout the morning and afternoon, and humid with highs in the mid-80s. This has been a look at your WSIP weather forecast.

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1: 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CBS News Brief. Breaking news on the Ebola outbreak in Africa. The BBC's Karen Janone has that.
2: The World Health Organization has said that it will host an emergency committee meeting to discuss the deadly Ebola outbreak in the Democratic Republic of Congo.
1: More than 130 deaths, at least 500 confirmed cases, including one American. Aircraft are dropping water on that fast-moving wildfire in Southern California. Andrew Dowd is with the Ventura County Fire Department.
3: It's men and women on the ground and from the air that are fighting this fire, but having the ability to drop up to 1,000 gallons of water per drop and a quick turnaround time from a lake nearby has been instrumental.
1: And after three men were shot to death at an Islamic center in San Diego, Police Chief Scott Wall says they're investigating the killings as a hate crime.
4: There are details and information that we are investigating as to exactly what those the hate speech or the hate words were that were conveyed.
1: The teen gunmen were found dead. CBS News Brief.
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10: WSIP Weather Center. Tonight is partly cloudy, lows in the mid-60s. Tuesday, partly sunny in the morning, cloudy in the afternoon, hot with highs around 90. Tuesday night, mostly cloudy, lows in lower 60s. Then Wednesday, partly cloudy with showers and thunderstorms throughout the morning and afternoon, and humid with highs in the mid-80s. This has been a look at your WSIP weather forecast.

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10: From the WSIP Weather Center, tonight is partly cloudy, lows in the mid-60s. Tuesday, partly sunny in the morning, cloudy in the afternoon, hot with highs around 90. Tuesday night, mostly cloudy, lows in lower 60s. Then Wednesday, partly cloudy with showers and thunderstorms throughout the morning and afternoon, and humid with highs in the mid-80s. This has been a look at your WSIP weather forecast.

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1: Paintsville. CBS News Brief, with more than 130 deaths from Ebola in the Democratic Republic of Congo now.
2: I'm deeply concerned about the scale and speed of the epidemic.
1: WHO Chief Tedros Ghebreyesus, he's convening an emergency meeting on what he is now calling an epidemic. At least one American infected. Three dead in a suspected hate crime after teen suspects opened fire in San Diego.
3: Today our city was shaken by a violent act of hate here at the Islamic Center of San Diego. And my heart is with every person that is impacted by this horrific tragedy.
1: San Diego Mayor Todd Gloria, the teen suspects were later found dead. And Long Island Railroad services resume at noon New York time. Governor Kathy Hochul hailing successful negotiations with the union.
4: We stood firm for a deal that would not require any additional fare increases or tax increases. Period. Full stop. Got it done.
1: CBS News Brief, I'm Vicki Barker.
5: And here's Clark with the weather. How's it looking for our weekend boaters out there, Clark?
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6: 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Now here's Dave with sports.
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19: From the WSIP Weather Center, for today, mostly sunny and continued hot. Highs reaching around 90. Wind gusts could reach up to 15 miles per hour today. Tonight, there's a 30% chance of rain, possible thunderstorms. Otherwise, partly cloudy. Highs reaching around 65. And Wednesday, there is a chance of showers and thunderstorms. Highs reaching in the mid to upper 80s. And chance of precipitation Wednesday at 90%. And that's my look at your WSIP weather forecast.
0: This weather forecast has been brought to you by Big Sandy Heating and Cooling.

What a wonderful day. Plenty of sunshine heading my way. Zippity-doo-dah, zippity-yay. Mr. Bluebird's on my shoulder. It's the truth. 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
0: Now, look, Captain Dodgers isn't really an early bird. 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
1: With a look at today's local news, I'm Scott Ratliff reporting. A Painesville man will spend 25 years in federal prison after being sentenced Friday in a child exploitation case involving a teenage victim. Henry Jonathan Ritzker, age 44, previously pleaded guilty to producing child pornography in federal court. Court records show the charge stemmed from incidents involving a 15-year-old girl who was a guest at his home. Investigators said the case came to light in September after the teen discovered a video of herself on the man's phone while waiting in a vehicle during a pizza pickup. He was ordered to complete a sex offender treatment program while incarcerated. He will also be required to register as a sex offender for 15 years following his release from prison. A school bus was involved in a minor accident Monday afternoon in Magoffin County. According to school officials, a bus traveling to school for evening dismissal was struck by a car along Kentucky Route 7 near the bus garage. No one was injured. There were three individuals traveling on the bus at the time of the incident: the driver, an adult bus monitor, and one student. On Monday, Governor Andy Beshear visited Johnson Central, observing the positive impact that a nationwide program utilized by the school has had on students and teachers. Johnson Central High School has the distinction of being a BAR school of excellence, which stands for Building Assets, Reducing Risk. The program focuses on improving student success through stronger relationships with peers and school personnel. School officials pointed out that Johnson Central has experienced unparalleled success in academics, ranking third academically overall in the state, ranking first among public high schools statewide with student failure rates less than 2%, while holding a 96.8% graduation rate. Governor Beshear also visited Floyd County Monday to cut the ribbon on two new homes at the New Hope Estates High Ground neighborhood in Prestonsburg. Both houses will go to Kentuckians who lost their homes in the floods of 2022. New Hope Estates will eventually be the site of 34 homes with priority given to flood survivors. And today is primary election day 2026. Polls open at 6 a.m. and will close this evening at 6 p.m. Registered voters throughout Johnson County can vote at any precinct. Those precincts are Flat Gap Elementary, Porter Elementary, Central Elementary, W.R. Castle Elementary, Highland Elementary, Painesville Elementary, and Johnson County Middle School. That's been a look at today's local news. It's Scott Ratliff reporting.
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1: A look at today's local sports. This is Scott Ratliff reporting. Taking a look at your high school baseball scores from last night as district tournament play got started all across the area. Here in the 15th region, 57th district from Johnson Central, game one, Golden Eagles defeated Magoffin County 5-0, thanks in part to a Levi Pennington complete game no-hitter. Second game, it was Paintsville over Martin County by the final of 10-1. 58th district from Betsy Lane last night, Lawrence County over Betsy Lane 5-2. Prestonsburg got by Floyd Central 8-2. 59th district from Pikeville, Eastridge over Shelby Valley 3-1. And the 60th district from Pike County Central, it was the Hawks defeating Phelps 16-1. Tonight's high school baseball schedule: in the 57th district from Johnson Central, it will be the Golden Eagles taking on their rival Paintsville Tigers. That's set for a 7 p.m. start. And due to scheduling conflicts, that game can be heard live on 99.3 WKYH here in Paintsville. 58th district from Betsy Lane, Lawrence County, they'll face Prestonsburg at 6 p.m. And in the 60th district from Pike County Central, it will be Belfry facing Pike County Central. That's set for a 6 p.m. start. High school softball scores from last night: 57th district from Johnson Central was the Lady Eagles defeating Magoffin County in six innings, 11-1. Johnson Central used a big sixth inning to pull away from the Lady Hornets to advance into the championship game. In the nightcap, it was a slugfest as Paintsville got by Martin County 16-15. The Lady Tigers trailed 15-13 going into the bottom of the seventh, but would score three runs to win and advance into the title game. 58th district from Betsy Lane, in four innings, Lawrence County over Prestonsburg 16-1, and in five innings, Floyd Central over Betsy Lane 11-1. 60th district from Pike County Central, it was Pike County Central over Phelps 9-1. Tonight's high school softball 57th district championship from Johnson Central at 8 p.m. Paintsville will take on the host Johnson Central. That game live on WKLW 94.7. 58th District from Betsy Lane championship game at 5:30. Floyd Central will face Lawrence County, and in the 60th District from Pike County Central at 7:30. It's the championship game. Pike County Central will face Belfry. That's been a look at today's local sports. I've been Scott Ratliff reporting.
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3: President Trump just made his official endorsement for the United States Senate in Kentucky, and it's conservative Andy Barr.
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3: 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Trump says Barr will grow our economy, cut taxes, and unleash American energy dominance.
5: Thank you, Andy.
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3: 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Conservative Andy Barr. 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
6: I'm Andy Barr, candidate for U.S. Senate, and I approve this message.
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1: From the WSIP Weather Center, for today, mostly sunny and continued hot. Highs reaching around 90. Wind gusts could reach up to 15 miles per hour today. Tonight, there's a 30% chance of rain, possible thunderstorms. Otherwise, partly cloudy. Highs reaching around 65. And Wednesday, there is a chance of showers and thunderstorms. Highs reaching in the mid to upper 80s. And chance of precipitation Wednesday at 90%. And that's my look at your WSIP weather forecast.
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15: Good morning, apartment. Good morning, doorway. Morning, wall. Morning, ceiling. Good morning, floor. Ready to start the day. Here it is. Instructions to fit in, have everybody like you, and always be happy. Step one, breathe. Okay, got that one down. Step two, greet the day, smile, and say,
16: good morning, city!
15: Step three, exercise. Jumping jacks, hit them. One, two, three. I am so pumped up!
5: Step 4, shower.
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5: 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Oop, almost forgot that one.
17: 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Wrong.
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1: I'm voting for Chowell. I like her tough but fair stance on afternoon naps.
2: 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I don't see the point.
1: But voting is how we make sure our voices are heard. You really should do it.
3: Come on.
1: Do we want to read or watch TV? We want lemonade or want iced tea? What do we do when we don't agree?

All right, it's time to take a look at some local birthdays for this Tuesday, May the 19th. Happy birthday to Renee Howard. Also, Darlene Howell celebrating a birthday. Bernice Fitzpatrick of Hager Hill, 59.

John today and Jessica Terry of Stambo, 40 years young today. Those are our local folks. If you're celebrating a birthday, have a fantastic day. You're celebrating with actor James Fox, who's 87. Actor David Hartman's 91. Rock and Roll Hall of Famer Pete Townsend's 81. Supermodel, singer, actress Grace Jones, 78. Former NFL quarterback Archie Manning, 77. Former NBA basketball player Bill Laimbeer, 69. Former basketball player Mario Chalmers is 40. Basketball Hall of Fame forward Kevin Garnett is 50. Grammy Award-winning singer Sam Smith, 34. And country singer Lainey Wilson is 34. These folks would have celebrated birthdays. Malcolm X, born in 1925. Andre the Giant, born in 1946. And ZZ Top singer and bassist Dusty Hill, born on this date, 1949.

0: And once again, happy birthday to everyone celebrating a birthday on this Tuesday, May the 19th, 2026. Election Day, primary election. So get out there and vote. Polls opened at 6 a.m. this morning. They will be open till 6 p.m. this afternoon or this evening. So make your voice heard. Get out there and vote. Important election for our Johnson County and all across eastern Kentucky and the state for that matter. So again, get out there and vote. Polls are open. You don't have to be in one particular precinct or the other. If you're close to somewhere, go vote. Okay, you got all the elementary schools here in the county, W.R. Castle, Porter, Central, Highlands, Flat Gap, they're all available. Paintsville Elementary, also Johnson County Middle School. So get out there, make your voice heard, and vote. Good morning to you. This is the Get Up and Go show for this Tuesday, May 19th, the 139th day of the year. I kind of looked that backwards, didn't I? But we want to thank our sponsors, the Coffee House, Davis Amish Furniture, Area Plumbing, Bailey's Carpet and Hardware. They sponsor the Get Up and Go show every morning, Monday through Friday. So stick around. We got more music on the way. You can always send in that song request by text, 789-5311. Again, 789-5311 is our text line. 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

And that's a true statement. That's Ricky Skaggs with Spread a Little Love Around. That's what we need. A lot of it. Spread it thick. That's right. Because Election Day, it brings out people. So, you know, do your part. Make your vote. Don't let it come between you. A lot of that going on, not only around here, but everywhere, it seems. So, yeah, spread a little love around. All right, it is Election Day 2026, primary election day, which now, of course, we've got November election, the general election, but most of, if not all, but just a very few that will not be decided today. They will move on to November. Most of them in Johnson County will be decided here today. So the totals, polls will be open until 6 p.m. today here in Johnson County and all over. But I've got a call from the clerk's office, and they said some people have been calling wanting to know vote totals. Well, for however long voting has been done, there would be no tallies, any totals or anything given until 6 p.m. this evening when the polls close. Now, it could take a few minutes for the people who's at these polls, say out Flat Gap, to make it to the courthouse to bring in their totals. But you can tune in to 98.9 WSIP, and we will have complete vote totals as soon as they get to Sally's office here today. That's at 6 o'clock, so tune in to 98.9 WSIP for complete Johnson County voting totals. 6 o'clock tonight. Heading up to 7 o'clock, how about this one from Mr. Elvis? Don't be cruel. You're on the Get Up and Go show. Good morning.

Tedros Ghebreyesus is convening an emergency meeting on what he is now calling an epidemic. At least one American infected. Three dead in a suspected hate crime after teen suspects owned

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5: From the WSIP Weather Center, for today, mostly sunny and continued hot. Highs reaching around 90. Wind gusts could reach up to 15 miles per hour today. Tonight, there's a 30% chance of rain, possible thunderstorms. Otherwise, partly cloudy. Highs reaching around 65. And Wednesday, there is a chance of showers and thunderstorms. Highs reaching in the mid to upper 80s. And chance of precipitation Wednesday at 90%. And that's my look at your WSIP weather forecast.
16: This weather forecast has been brought to you by Big Sandy Heating and Cooling.
17: Good morning.

That's some Lynyrd Skynyrd right there for you with Sweet Home Alabama. Hope you enjoyed that. Get you up on your feet. I know schools are out. Some businesses might be closed because of Election Day. But we're here. Well, part of me's here. Rest of me's at home still in the bed. But you've got my voice. My body is still at home. Anyway, happy Election Day. Primary Election Day. Polls are open all across Johnson County, East Kentucky, Kentucky, everywhere for Primary Election Day. And you can vote. Don't matter where you live, what precinct you're in, you can vote at anything. If you're close to one and you don't have time to get home, stop by and vote wherever. If you're registered, you can do that. All elementary schools here in Johnson County, Porter, WR, Flat Gap, Central, Highlands, Paintsville Elementary, all those are available for you. Also, Johnson County Middle School. You can vote there as well. So get out there and vote. Polls will be open at 6 o'clock. Or till 6 o'clock. And as soon as the polls close and they give us the papers, we'll have those results for you live here on WSIP 98.9. You can't hear them anytime before until they hand them to us at 6 o'clock. So tune in for that. All right, what do we got going on? What is our holidays for today besides Election Day? Come on, computer, work. Ain't got time for you not to be working. Oh, let's see. Let me type this in because it was on the screen and it decided to disappear. Okay, here we go. Today is National Devil's Food Cake Day. That's just good old chocolate cake. Yeah, sounds pretty good right now. Today is Celebrate Your Elected Officials Day. Today is Frog Jumping Jubilee Day. I'm surprised we didn't try to sell a remote to somebody for that. Still time, isn't there? Today is, what else we got? National Barber Mental Health Awareness Day. It's National Mechanical Dry Eye Day, whatever that is. It's World Family Doctor Day, so to my family doctor, Donetta Wallace, thank you very much. Today is Plant Something Day. So get out there and plant. Maybe you got today's off. Be a good day to go out there and plant. It's going to be sunny. It's going to be hot. But from Wednesday for the foreseeable future, it's chances of rain. So get out there and plant something today. It's also National Stop Nausea Day. Nausea. Today. So there you go. That's our holiday list. Pick one. Enjoy it. Not only is it Election Day today, it's also a day to donate some blood. Be a local lifesaver. Donate blood. Kentucky Blood Center, Johnson County Health Department Blood Drive. Today from noon until 4 p.m. KBC Blood Mobile, 630 James Trimble Boulevard here in Paintsville. And if you vote, give blood. There's also a limited edition hat for all donors. While supplies last. So bring in a photo ID, and that's going to be at the health department today, a blood drive. So give the gift of life. Donate blood. All right, we got more music to keep you company on this voting day, Election Day 2026. We got this one by request this morning. And it's Mr. Tim McGraw, song called Everywhere. 16 minutes after the hour of 7. Good morning to you. This is the Get Up and Go Show.

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5: President Trump just made his official endorsement for the United States Senate in Kentucky. And it's conservative Andy Barr.
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5: 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Trump says Barr will grow our economy, cut taxes, and unleash American energy dominance.
7: Thank you, Andy.
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8: I'm Andy Barr, candidate for U.S. Senate, and I approve this message.
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2: With a look at today's local news, I'm Scott Ratliff reporting. A Painesville man will spend 25 years in federal prison after being sentenced Friday in a child exploitation case involving a teenage victim. Henry Jonathan Ritzker, age 44, previously pleaded guilty to producing child pornography in federal court. Court records show the charge stemmed from incidents involving a 15-year-old girl who was a guest at his home. Investigators said the case came to light in September after the teen discovered a video of herself on the man's phone while waiting in a vehicle during a pizza pickup. He was ordered to complete a sex offender treatment program while incarcerated. He will also be required to register as a sex offender for 15 years following his release from prison. A school bus was involved in a minor accident Monday afternoon in Magoffin County. According to school officials, a bus traveling to school for evening dismissal was struck by a car along Kentucky Route 7 near the bus garage. No one was injured. There were three individuals traveling on the bus at the time of the incident: the driver, an adult bus monitor, and one student. On Monday, Governor Andy Beshear visited Johnson Central, observing the positive impact that a nationwide program utilized by the school has had on students and teachers. Johnson Central High School has the distinction of being a BAR school of excellence, which stands for Building Assets, Reducing Risk. The program focuses on improving student success through stronger relationships with peers and school personnel. School officials pointed out that Johnson Central has experienced unparalleled success in academics, ranking third academically overall in the state, ranking first among public high schools statewide with student failure rates less than 2%, while holding a 96.8% graduation rate. Governor Beshear also visited Floyd County Monday to cut the ribbon on two new homes at the New Hope Estates High Ground neighborhood in Prestonsburg. Both houses will go to Kentuckians who lost their homes in the floods of 2022. New Hope Estates will eventually be the site of 34 homes with priority given to flood survivors. And today is primary election day 2026. Polls open at 6 a.m. and will close this evening at 6 p.m. Registered voters throughout Johnson County can vote at any precinct. Those precincts are Flat Gap Elementary, Porter Elementary, Central Elementary, W.R. Castle Elementary, Highland Elementary, Painesville Elementary, and Johnson County Middle School. That's been a look at today's local news. It's Scott Ratliff reporting.
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2: 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Funeral services for Marsha Bell Butcher, age 69, of Hager Hill, who passed away on Sunday, will be held Wednesday, May 20th at 11 a.m. at the Staffordsville Free Will Baptist Church. Burial will follow at the Highlands Memorial Park at Staffordsville. Visitation will be held today, 12 until 9 p.m., and Wednesday, 10 a.m. until time of services. Phelps & Son Funeral Home caring for these arrangements. Funeral services for Virgil Wiley, age 80, who passed away on Monday, May the 11th, will be held Saturday, May 23rd at 1 p.m. at the Phelps & Son Funeral Home in Painesville. Virgil will be laid to rest at the Highland Memorial Park at Staffordsville. Visitation will be held Saturday, 11 a.m. until 1 p.m. Phelps & Son Funeral Home caring for these arrangements.
3: And it sure looks like a beautiful day.
2: 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Welcome to The Strength for Today, a daily devotional under the direction of Paul Wayne Browning. 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
3: It sure looks like a beautiful day.
4: Good morning. This is Paul Wayne Browning. Hope you have a beautiful day today and be safe out there, okay? In 2 Corinthians chapter 1, verse 20, the yes to all God's promises is in Christ, positive. And through Christ, we may say yes to the glory of God. We all go through seasons in life when we doubt if God is really good to us. By tasting the goodness of God, it's often simple as opening our hearts to receive what He has promised through Christ. We may feel unworthy and even unready, but if we have said yes to God, to salvation, then we've all said yes to God's promises, His goodness, and His eternal glory. Give your heart to Jesus today. He's waiting on you. He loves you. May God bless you.
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2: From the WSIP Weather Center, for today, mostly sunny and continued hot. Highs reaching around 90. Wind gusts could reach up to 15 miles per hour today. Tonight, there's a 30% chance of rain, possible thunderstorms. Otherwise, partly cloudy, highs reaching around 65. And Wednesday, there is a chance of showers and thunderstorms, highs reaching in the mid to upper 80s. And chance of precipitation Wednesday at 90%. And that's my look at your WSIP weather forecast.
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1: Paintsville. CBS News Brief. The WHO is now calling that Ebola outbreak in the Democratic Republic of Congo an epidemic. At least 130 dead, more than 500 infected, including at least one American, as CBS's Skylar Henry tells us.
2: Dr. Peter Stafford was serving in the DRC as a missionary doctor for a religious charity when he tested positive for Ebola. He will now undergo treatment in Germany.
1: That shooting that left three men dead at an Islamic center in San Diego is being investigated as a hate crime. Mayor Todd Gloria.
3: Hate has no home in San Diego. Islamophobia has no home.

0: home in San Diego.
1: The two teenage suspects were later found dead. And that fast-moving wildfire still raging in Simi Valley, California. First responders telling thousands to get out.
2: The fire forced employees of the Reagan Library to evacuate while animal shelters opened their doors and residents rushed to move horses out of harm's way.
1: CBS's Matt Gutman. CBS News Brief. I'm Vicki Barker.
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7: From the WSIP Weather Center, for today, mostly sunny and continued hot. Highs reaching around 90. Wind gusts could reach up to 15 miles per hour today. Tonight, there's a 30% chance of rain, possible thunderstorms. Otherwise, partly cloudy. Highs reaching around 65. And Wednesday, there is a chance of showers and thunderstorms. Highs reaching in the mid to upper 80s. And chance of precipitation Wednesday at 90%. And that's my look at your WSIP Weather Forecast.
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0: Right, good Tuesday morning. Happy Election Day. It's time now for the Swap Shop here on WSIP. 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This person has 23 boxes, 20-gauge shells, all new. Make someone a good deal on them today. And the phone number is 240-9905. That's 240-9905. This person's looking for some mobile home metal that goes on the outside walls, maybe from an old mobile home that's no longer usable. 793-2206. 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Remember, on all these notes, now, unless otherwise stated or said, all these phone numbers are 606 area code. So that's a reminder for you. For sale, three nice John Deere riding lawnmowers. All three are still like new. For more information, 793-6496, 793-6496. 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This person is looking for a queen-size box springs, 367-5891, 367-5891. This person has a dryer, also a washer, $100 for the pair. They also have a load of scrap metal they would discuss to help get rid of. 310-7731, 310-7731. Ford 309 corn planter with new chain, a 1978 aluminum bass tracker boat, 60 horsepower motor, has the titles for the boat and trailer. The motor needs water pump. 229-0886, 229-0886. Let's put a pause on this, step away and hear a word from one of our sponsors, and we'll be back with more of the Swap Shop.
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0: 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And the phone number is 571-8052, 571-8052, or 483-2925. This person has a 2002 454 Mini S, lock in and out, four-wheel drive. Says a very nice ATV, has new tires, light bar, LED headlights, very nice, located in Flat Gap area. 225-2462, that's 225-2462. This person is looking for a deck for a zero-turn Husqvarna mower, 213-8120, 213-8120. For sale, three beautiful nanny goats. 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Asking $400. 792-8160. 792-8160. This person has 5-month-old puppies to give away. 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Let's see. This person has a Soul E35 elliptical. Like new, great machine. 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All right, let me check here. And one more note, this person has the Parting Out 300 4x4 Honda 4-Trax. Or hole for $500, 2 15-inch trailer tires and wheels, and Century 120 stick welder. They're in Pike County, 422-9973, 422-9973. That's going to be all the time we have this morning for the Swap Shop. Thanks so much for your notes. I'll be back again in the morning, good Lord willing, around 8:15, and it'll be all phone call Wednesday on the Swap Shop. 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Keep it locked into WSIP throughout your day today. And remember to get out there and vote. Polls are open till 6 p.m. this evening. Don't matter where you live, you can vote in any precinct here in Johnson County. Central Elementary, Porter Elementary, Highlands Elementary, W.R. Castle, and Flat Gap Elementary, plus Paintsville Elementary School and Johnson County Middle School. So get out there and vote. We'll have all the coverage and live numbers and totals coming up later this evening at 6 o'clock. Thanks so much for tuning in to the Swap Shop. We'll see you in the morning. It's time.

0: elections matter, and May 19th is an important day for Johnson County. I'm Mark McKenzie, your Johnson County Judge Executive, asking for your vote so we can keep moving our county forward with steady leadership and a clear vision for the future. The Judge Executive's race will be decided on May 19th, so I encourage everyone to get out and vote and exercise one of the greatest rights we have as citizens of this country.
1: Vote to re-elect Judge Mark McKenzie, paid for by Mark McKenzie.
2: This is Noel Crum, and I am running for commissioner in District 3. 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Please remember me, Noel Crum, when you go to vote and elect me again to serve as your next commissioner for District 3.
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13: From the WSIP Weather Center, for today, mostly sunny and continued hot. Highs reaching around 90. Wind gusts could reach up to 15 miles per hour today. Tonight, there's a 30% chance of rain, possible thunderstorms. Otherwise, partly cloudy. Highs reaching around 65. And Wednesday, there is a chance of showers and thunderstorms. Highs reaching in the mid to upper 80s. And chance of precipitation Wednesday at 90%. And that's my look at your WSIP Weather Forecast.
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2: CBS News brief. In Southern California, aircraft are dropping water on that massive wildfire, which has devoured 1,300 acres and forced the evacuation of thousands of locals.
3: What do we bring? The essentials. Just thought of my dog, all my stuff for my dog and my laptop for my work.
2: Area schools are closed. So is the Reagan Presidential Library. Three men were shot dead at an Islamic school and community center in San Diego yesterday. Two teenage suspects were later found dead in a car. Here's CBS's Jonathan Vigliotti.
4: A security guard this morning being hailed a hero for keeping the gunman away from the school. Police saying a tragedy that could have been much worse without his intervention.
2: And the World Health Organization says that Ebola outbreak in the Democratic Republic of Congo is now an epidemic.
5: For the next 30 days, the U.S. will suspend entry to non-American citizens who visited the Democratic Republic of Congo, Uganda, or South Sudan over the preceding 3 weeks.
2: CBS's Holly Williams, CBS News.
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6: From the WSIP Weather Center, for today, mostly sunny and continued hot. Highs reaching around 90. Wind gusts could reach up to 15 miles per hour today. Tonight, there's a 30% chance of rain, possible thunderstorms. Otherwise, partly cloudy. Highs reaching around 65. And Wednesday, there is a chance of showers and thunderstorms. Highs reaching in the mid to upper 80s. And chance of precipitation Wednesday at 90%. And that's my look at your WSIP Weather Forecast.
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2: President Trump just made his official endorsement for the United States Senate in Kentucky. And it's conservative Andy Barr.
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2: In a strong endorsement on True Social, President Trump says Andy Barr has his, quote, complete and total endorsement, and called Andy a, quote, proven winner.
3: He's a good guy and a warrior.
2: The only candidate for U.S. Senate endorsed by President Trump. Trump says Barr will grow our economy, cut taxes, and unleash American energy dominance.
4: Thank you, Andy.
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19: From the WSIP Weather Center, for today, mostly sunny and continued hot. Highs reaching around 90. Wind gusts could reach up to 15 miles per hour today. Tonight, there's a 30% chance of rain, possible thunderstorms. Otherwise, partly cloudy. Highs reaching around 65. And Wednesday, there is a chance of showers and thunderstorms. Highs reaching in the mid to upper 80s. And chance of precipitation Wednesday at 90%. And that's going to look at your WSIP weather forecast.
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1: 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CBS News Brief, with more than 130 deaths from Ebola in the Democratic Republic of Congo now.
2: I'm deeply concerned about the scale and speed of the epidemic.
1: WHO Chief Tedros Ghebreyesus, he's convened an emergency meeting on what he is now calling an epidemic. At least one American infected, Americans being urged to avoid the entire region. That fire in Southern California is moving and spreading fast. Fire officials ordering 13,000 people in its path to get out.
3: Our number one priority is getting everyone evacuated in the front of the fire.
1: President Trump withdraws his support, the kiss of death for Republican candidates who cross him. But Kentucky Congressman Thomas Massie insists he'll prove the exception when he faces a Trump-backed challenger in his state's primary, telling CBS News.
4: He knows I'm tough to beat. He's tweeted probably, what, 8 or 10 times in the last 72 hours. He's literally losing sleep over this race because he's in with both feet.
1: CBS News Brief, I'm Vicki Barr.
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9: From the WSIP Weather Center, for today, mostly sunny and continued hot. Highs reaching around 90. Wind gusts could reach up to 15 miles per hour today. Tonight, there's a 30% chance of rain, possible thunderstorms. Otherwise, partly cloudy. Highs reaching around 65. And Wednesday, there is a chance of showers and thunderstorms. Highs reaching in the mid to upper 80s. And chance of precipitation Wednesday at 90%. And that's my look at your WSIP weather forecast.
12: This weather forecast has been brought to you by Big Sandy Heating and Cooling.

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1: This is Jessica Click, your Johnson County Commissioner in District 1. 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So on May 19th, don't forget to stick with Click. 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
5: From the WSIP Weather Center, for today, mostly sunny and continued hot. Highs reaching around 90. Wind gusts could reach up to 15 miles per hour today. Tonight, there's a 30% chance of rain, possible thunderstorms. Otherwise, partly cloudy. Highs reaching around 65. And Wednesday, there is a chance of showers and thunderstorms. Highs reaching in the mid to upper 80s. And chance of precipitation Wednesday at 90%. And that's my look at your WSIP weather forecast.
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2: Paintsville. CBS News brief. Police in San Diego investigating the fatal attack at a mosque yesterday as a possible hate crime. This 9-year-old was inside when it happened.
3: The SWAT team, they kicked open the door.

0: and they went inside. They told us to put our hands up and form a big line.
1: Kentucky Republican Thomas Massie is in a House GOP primary today. CBS's Zach Hudak says he's been a critic of President Trump.
2: Massie endorsed Ron DeSantis for president in 2024, and President Trump has been not shy about voicing how angry he was and feeling betrayed about that.
1: And CBS's Michael Wallace says a woman without symptoms who tried to leave a hantavirus quarantine was stopped.
3: She was making plans to leave the national quarantine unit in Omaha yesterday to quarantine at home when she received a federal order to stay at least two more weeks. Health officials warned her they would call law enforcement if she tried to leave.
1: CBS News Brief, I'm Steve Kathan.
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15: From the WSIP Weather Center, for today, mostly sunny and continued hot. Highs reaching around 90. Wind gusts could reach up to 15 miles per hour today. Tonight, there's a 30% chance of rain, possible thunderstorms. Otherwise, partly cloudy. Highs reaching around 65. And Wednesday, there is a chance of showers and thunderstorms. Highs reaching in the mid to upper 80s. And chance of precipitation Wednesday at 90%. And that's my look at your WSIP weather forecast.
14: This weather forecast has been brought to you by Big Sandy Heating and Cooling.

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11: As temperatures warm up, we start to see more and more insects and bugs in our gardens, our landscapes, and of course inside our homes. One of the most common solutions to dealing with these is pesticides, and we don't want to forget about other options like exclusion and habitat modification, food removal, and that sort of thing. But if you have reached the point where you do need to use a pesticide to deal with an insect problem, there are several things you want to make sure that you do in order to make this a safe and effective process. Number one, use the correct pesticide. Not all insect killers will kill all insects, so it's important to have a good identification of what you're dealing with and then select a product that is designed to kill that particular pest. As always, if you have questions about that, you can contact me. I can identify the insect for you, and then we can go from there to determine which product will work the best in your particular situation. Second, you want to make sure that you follow those label instructions right to the letter. Understand that that is actually a legal document. We've talked about that on here a number of other times, so it's very important to do exactly what the label says for your own safety and is for the safety of those around you as well, and to make sure that we don't develop additional resistance problems with insects. If we overuse a particular insecticide, you can eventually see some resistance, and we've seen that with a lot of products over the years, so we don't want to contribute to that, especially if it won't help you control your problem anyway. Third, you do not want to combine pesticides with any type of household product. Some people think that adding some vinegar or some type of cleaning solution or other product will make that pesticide work better. It will not. It can mess up the chemistry of the product, but more importantly, it could endanger you. It could also cause that product to discolor or damage the surfaces where it's applied and that type of thing. So make sure that you don't mix any kind of household household product with your pesticide. Wear protective clothing. May seem like we're not handling something all that dangerous if it's just an over-the-counter product, but it's important to use at least a pair of gloves and have some eye protection when you're applying pesticides. It's also best to wear long sleeves, long pants, socks, and shoes so that you don't get any kind of skin contact from your particular pesticide that you're applying. Next, you want to make sure that you keep those products away from children and pets, and that applies to both during the time of application and during storage. You want to make sure that after you finish applying that pesticide that you store it safely, make sure that the lids are on properly, make sure that it's in its original container, don't ever transfer it into some other kind of container, and make sure that it's at a high shelf and possibly in a locked location where kids just can't get access to it. As far as application, you want to make sure that you observe those label requirements for keeping animals and children out of the area, and adults for that matter, until the product is dry and safe for re-entry. And then finally, you want to clean up thoroughly after application. Make sure that you immediately go and wash your hands and any other part of your skin that may have been in contact with the pesticide, and then, of course, wash the clothes that you wore that may have any pesticide on them as well. Just as a safe measure, make sure that you wash up everything after you use pesticides, whether they have come into contact with anything or not. If you have questions, give me a call at the office, 789-8108. Check out our Facebook page, Johnson County Cooperative Extension Agriculture, or our website, johnsonextension.com. 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We'll talk again soon.
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12: From the WSIP Weather Center, for today, mostly sunny and continued hot. Highs reaching around 90. Wind gusts could reach up to 15 miles per hour today. Tonight, there's a 30% chance of rain, possible thunderstorms. Otherwise, partly cloudy. Highs reaching around 65. And Wednesday, there is a chance of showers and thunderstorms. Highs reaching in the mid to upper 80s. And chance of precipitation Wednesday at 90%. And that's going to look at your WSIP weather forecast.
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2: CBS News Brief. President Trump says of Iran this morning, we may have to give them another big hit. And speaking in front of a new ballroom construction, again defended that project.
3: We're right on budget. We're right on plan. The only budget change would be that we doubled the size at the request of the military. We doubled the size.
2: Senate Democrats blasting Acting Attorney General Todd Blanche a day after the Justice Department set up a fund to help Trump allies who've been prosecuted. Maryland's Chris Van Hollen.
4: He wants to weaponize the department for his own political ends. And right from the start, you and your cohorts have worked to deliver what he wants, doing his political dirty work.
2: Defense Secretary Hegseth out campaigning today for Thomas Massie's GOP primary opponent in Kentucky.
5: He has enough obstruction from Democrats. We need reinforcement from Republicans.
2: CBS News Brief. I'm Steve Kathan.
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7: With a look at today's local news, I'm Scott Rattler reporting. A Paintsville man will spend 25 years in federal prison after being sentenced Friday in a child exploitation case involving a teenage victim. Henry Jonathan Ritzker, age 44, previously pleaded guilty to producing child pornography in federal court. Court records show the charge stated

0: him from incidents involving a 15-year-old girl who was a guest at his home. Investigators said the case came to light in September after the teen discovered a video of herself on the man's phone while waiting in a vehicle during a pizza pickup. He was ordered to complete a sex offender treatment program while incarcerated. He will also be required to register as a sex offender for 15 years following his release from prison. A school bus was involved in a minor accident Monday afternoon in Magoffin County. According to school officials, a bus traveling to school for evening dismissal was struck by a car along Kentucky Route 7 near the bus garage. No one was injured. There were three individuals traveling on the bus at the time of the incident: the driver, an adult, bus monitor, and one student. On Monday, Governor Andy Beshear visited Johnson Central, observing the positive impact that a nationwide program utilized by the school has had on students and teachers. Johnson Central High School has the distinction of being a BAR school of excellence, which stands for Building Assets, Reducing Risk. The program focuses on improving student success through stronger relationships with peers and school personnel. School officials pointed out that Johnson Central has experienced unparalleled success in academics, ranking third academically overall in the state, ranking first among public high schools statewide with student failure rates less than 2%, while holding a 96.8% graduation rate. Governor Beshear also visited Floyd County Monday to cut the ribbon on two new homes at the New Hope Estates High Ground neighborhood in Prestonsburg. Both houses will go to Kentuckians who lost their homes in the floods of 2022. New Hope Estates will eventually be the site of 34 homes with priority given to flood survivors. And today is primary election day 2026. Polls open at 6 a.m. and will close this evening at 6 p.m. Registered voters throughout Johnson County can vote at any precinct. Those precincts are Flat Gap Elementary, Porter Elementary, Central Elementary, W.R. Castle Elementary, Highland Elementary, Paintsville Elementary, and Johnson County Middle School. That's been a look at today's local news. It's Scott Ratliff reporting.
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0: And here's a look at today's local funeral announcements. Funeral services for Marsha Bell Butcher, age 69, of Hager Hill, who passed away on Sunday, will be held Wednesday, May 20th at 11 a.m. at the Staffordsville Free Will Baptist Church. Burial will follow at the Highlands Memorial Park at Staffordsville. Visitation will be held today, 12 until 9 p.m., and Wednesday, 10 a.m. until time of services. Phelps & Son Funeral Home caring for these arrangements. Funeral services for Virgil Wiley, age 80, who passed away on Monday, May the 11th, will be held Saturday, May 23rd at 1 p.m. at the Phelps & Son Funeral Home in Paintsville. Virgil will be laid to rest at the Highland Memorial Park at Staffordsville. Visitation will be held Saturday, 11 a.m. until 1 p.m. Phelps & Son Funeral Home caring for these arrangements.
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0: From the WSIP Weather Center, for today, mostly sunny and continued hot, highs reaching around 90. Wind gusts could reach up to 15 miles per hour today. Tonight, there's a 30% chance of rain, possible thunderstorms. Otherwise, partly cloudy, highs reaching around 65. And Wednesday, there is a chance of showers and thunderstorms, highs reaching in the mid to upper 80s. And chance of precipitation Wednesday at 90%. And that's my look at your WSIP weather forecast.
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0: We'll look at today's local sports. This is Scott Ratliff reporting. Taking a look at your high school baseball scores from last night as district tournament play got started all across the area. Here in the 15th region, 57th district from Johnson Central, game one, Golden Eagles defeated McGoffin County 5-0, thanks in part to a Levi Pennington complete game no-hitter. Second game, it was Paintsville over Martin County by the final of 10-1. 58th district from Betsy Lane last night, Lawrence County over Betsy Lane 5-2. Prestonsburg got by Floyd Central 8-2. 59th district from Pikeville, Eastridge over Shelby Valley 3-1. And the 60th district from Pike County Central, it was the Hawks defeating Phelps 16-1. Tonight's high school baseball schedule in the 57th district from Johnson Central, it will be the Golden Eagles taking on their rival Paintsville Tigers. That's set for a 7 p.m. start. And due to scheduling conflicts, that game can be heard live on 99.3 WKYH here in Paintsville. 58th district from Betsy Lane, Lawrence County, they'll face Prestonsburg at 6 p.m. And in the 60th district from Pike County Central, it will be Belfry facing Pike County Central. That's set for a 6 p.m. start. High school softball scores from last night. 57th district from Johnson Central was the Lady Eagles defeating McGoffin County in 6 innings, 11-1. Johnson Central used a big 6th inning to pull away from the Lady Hornets to advance into the championship game. In the nightcap, it was a slugfest as Paintsville got by Martin County 16-15. The Lady Tigers trailed 15-13 going into the bottom of the 7th, but would score 3 runs to win and advance into the title game. 58th district from Betsy Lane. In 4 innings, Lawrence County over Prestonsburg 16-1. And in 5 innings, Floyd Central over Betsy Lane 11-1. 60th district from Pike County Central. It was Pike County Central over Phelps 9-1. Tonight's high school softball 57th district championship from Johnson Central at 8 p.m. Paintsville will take on the host Johnson Central. That game live on WKLW 94.7. 58th district from Betsy Lane championship game at 5:30. Floyd Central will face Lawrence County, and in the 60th district from Pike County Central at 7:30. It's the championship game. Pike County Central will face Belfry. That's been a look at today's local sports. I've been Scott Ratliff reporting.
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17: From the WSIP Weather Center, for today, mostly sunny and continued hot, highs reaching around 90. Wind gusts could reach up to 15 miles per hour today. Tonight, there's a 30% chance of rain, possible thunderstorms. Otherwise, partly cloudy, highs reaching around 65. And Wednesday, there is a chance of showers and thunderstorms, highs reaching in the mid to upper 80s. And chance of precipitation Wednesday at 90%. And that's my look at your WSIP weather forecast.
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1: Paintsville. CBS News Brief. Thousands of people have been forced out of their homes in Southern California because of a major wildfire. Andrew Dowd of the Ventura County Fire Department.
2: We currently have approximately 750 firefighters from partner agencies throughout Southern California that have come here to help in this firefight.
1: Maryland's Chris Van Hollen leads Democrats in the Senate, critical of Acting Attorney General Todd Blanche, who defends a new $1.8 billion defense fund to help Trump allies.
3: You have clear conflicts of interest between your prior job as the president's personal lawyer and your duty to ensure justice.
1: It's primary day in several states. In Georgia, Republican Clark Dean is hoping to be on the fall ballot for governor.
4: I do hope that people come out here and they know that there are candidates like me that are trying to bring people together and to solve problems that really matter to Georgia families.
1: CBS News Brief. I'm Steve Kathan.
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4: From the WSIP Weather Center, for today, mostly sunny and continued hot. Highs reaching around 90. Wind gusts could reach up to 15 miles per hour today. Tonight, there's a 30% chance of rain, possible thunderstorms. Otherwise, partly cloudy. Highs reaching around 65. And Wednesday, there is a chance of showers and thunderstorms. Highs reaching in the mid to upper 80s. And chance of precipitation Wednesday at 90%. And that's my look at your WSIP weather forecast.
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1: I asked Luke to be on that song because it's kind of talking about, you know, these songs that you kind of grew up on, that you listen to, that kind of become the soundtrack of life. Luke and I are from the same part of the world, grew up listening to the same music, had the same influences, played the same clubs, all the
2: right,
1: things.
2: Right.
1: And so to get him on that song, it's like, you know, hopefully, you know, over the last 20 years, Luke and I's music has been soundtracks to a lot of other people's lives, too. You know what I mean? And so Songs About Us to me is, you know, it's kind of about, you know, these songs being about our lifestyle, how we were raised, and hopefully, you know, the songs we put out and how that's influenced everybody else. And he was just kind of the perfect guy to tap for that song because of that reason, you know.
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1: I asked Luke to be on that song because it's kind of talking about, you know, these songs that you kind of grew up on, that you listen to, that kind of become the soundtrack of life. Luke and I are from the same part of the world, grew up listening to the same music, had the same influences, played the same clubs, all the
2: right,
1: things.
2: Right.
1: And so to get him on that song, it's like, you know, hopefully, you know, over the last 20 years, Luke and I's music has been soundtracks to a lot of other people's lives too, you know what I mean? And so Songs About Us to me is, you know, it's kind of about, you know, these songs being about our lifestyle, how we were raised, and hopefully, you know, the songs we put out and how that's influenced everybody else. And he was just kind of the perfect guy to tap for that song because of that reason, you know.
0: The album Songs About Us also includes Jason Aldean's current hit, Don't Tell On Me, and it's available now. I'm Lon Helton, and tomorrow, Zach Top meets a country legend on Country's Inside Track.
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16: From the WSIP Weather Center, for today, mostly sunny and continued hot. Highs reaching around 90. Wind gusts could reach up to 15 miles per hour today. Tonight, there's a 30% chance of rain, possible thunderstorms. Otherwise, partly cloudy. Highs reaching around 65. And Wednesday, there is a chance of showers and thunderstorms. Highs reaching in the mid to upper 80s. And chance of precipitation Wednesday at 90%. And that's my look at your WSIP weather forecast.
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1: Paintsville. CBS News Brief. President Trump said today he'll endorse Texas Attorney General Ken Paxton in his Senate challenge to Republican incumbent John Cornyn. They have a runoff in a week. Primary voting's going on in several states today. Republican Brad Raffensperger wants a spot on the ballot for governor in Georgia and is overseeing the vote as Secretary of State.
2: We have implemented rigorous list maintenance practices and common sense election protections, which are the envy of America.
1: Washington's Patty Murray and other Senate Democrats today blasting a new Justice Department fund.
3: President Trump is literally using their tax dollars to set up a slush fund to enrich his own friends.
1: President Trump suggesting he may act militarily again in Iran.
4: I hope we don't have to do the war, but we may have to give him another big hit. I'm not sure yet.
1: CBS News Brief. I'm Steve Kathan.
5: This is home. It always has been, and it always will be. It's where I grew up. It's where I met Rhonda. It's the place that taught us both the lessons that we need to head out into the world. Kentucky is the place that welcomed us back to raise our own family after we realized there's no place like it. There are little towns like this all over the district, and it's an honor to be the one you've entrusted to fight for and represent you in Washington. If you told me as a kid that I'd been the one that got to do it, I'd have never believed you. But now, I can't even imagine not being the one who got to do it. 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
2: From the WSIP Weather Center, for today, mostly sunny and continued hot. Highs reaching around 90. Wind gusts could reach up to 15 miles per hour today. Tonight, there's a 30% chance of rain, possible thunderstorms. Otherwise, partly cloudy. Highs reaching around 65. And Wednesday, there is a chance of showers and thunderstorms. Highs reaching in the mid to upper 80s. And chance of precipitation Wednesday at 90%. And that's my look at your WSIP weather forecast.
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1: 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Like, period. 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

0: Hi, I'm Pim Pfister-Clark, and this is Wedding Planning with Pim. You're the mother of the bride, and the party's winding down. The lights have come up, the bride and groom are leaving. You give them a goodbye kiss and wish them well. The wedding guests are on their way out the door. The band begins to start packing up. But before the DJ leaves, you ask him to play one last song, and you and your husband dance almost alone in the room. There are a few close friends and relatives that haven't left yet. This is a nice time to sit down and share some quiet moments in the nearly empty room. You look around with pride, knowing the wedding was a big success. As you leave, you search the room for items left behind by your guests or the bride and groom. You gather up the wedding gifts and settle up with the banquet hall manager. You choose to do this now to take care of the final payments, tipping, and the negotiation for discounts for forgotten or unacceptable items. At the end of the evening, you hug your husband and thank him for all he did to help plan this wonderful day. You thank your other children, too, for their support and fall happily exhausted into bed. My love note, many moms busy themselves with the details of the reception and don't take the time to sit down and enjoy the delicious food they work so hard to arrange. This is your daughter's wedding, so sample everything you can and get the full flavor of the day.
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17: From the WSIP Weather Center, for today, mostly sunny and continued hot. Highs reaching around 90. Wind gusts could reach up to 15 miles per hour today. Tonight, there's a 30% chance of rain, possible thunderstorms. Otherwise, partly cloudy, highs reaching around 65. And Wednesday, there is a chance of showers and thunderstorms, highs reaching in the mid to upper 80s. And chance of precipitation Wednesday at 90%. And that's my look at your WSIP weather forecast.
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1: 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CBS News Brief. Next Tuesday, Texas holds a Republican Senate runoff, and President Trump is not endorsing the incumbent. CBS's Aaron Navarro.
2: He endorsed a challenger to the incumbent, John Cornyn, the president, in a post just this afternoon, endorsed Attorney General Ken Paxton.
1: Acting Attorney General Todd Blanche defends the Justice Department's new anti-weaponization fund. Democratic Senator Chris Van Hollen asks Blanche to commit that anyone convicted of assaulting Capitol Hill police officers on January 6th will not be paid by the fund.
3: Just let me know if they're eligible for the fund.
4: As was made plain yesterday, anybody in this country is eligible to apply if they believe they're a victim of weaponization.
1: The Sandy Fire in California's Simi Valley prompts mandatory evacuations and has scorched over 1,300 acres. Ventura County Fire Department's Andrew Dowd.
5: This is a dynamic fire. We are expecting changes in the weather. We want to be prepared for it.
1: CBS News Brief. I'm Jennifer Kuiper.
6: President Trump just made his official endorsement for the United States Senate in Kentucky. And it's conservative Andy Barr.
7: A wonderful man who's been with me all the way, Congressman Andy Barr.
6: In a strong endorsement on True Social, President Trump says Andy Barr has his, quote, complete and total endorsement, and called Andy a, quote, proven winner.
7: He's a good guy and a warrior.
6: The only candidate for U.S. Senate endorsed by President Trump. Trump says Barr will grow our economy, cut taxes, and unleash American energy dominance.
8: Thank you, Andy.
6: A proven winner for Kentucky, Trump endorses Andy as the conservative who will secure the border, safeguard our elections, and defend our Second Amendment.
7: A wonderful man who's been with me all the way, Congressman Andy Barr.
6: A complete and total endorsement from President Trump. Conservative Andy Barr. America first. Kentucky results.
9: I'm Andy Barr, candidate for U.S. Senate, and I approve this message.
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3: Well, good afternoon. Latest forecast from the WSIP Weather Center. Partly sunny skies today. Slight chance of a little bit of rain this evening. Highs around 89 degrees. Let's see. We're down to 62 tonight. A chance of showers and thunderstorms. Otherwise, partly cloudy skies. Wednesday, showers and thunderstorms likely. Highs tomorrow around 84. Showers and storms continuing Thursday, Friday, and even Saturday. A little bit cooler, though. 71 on Thursday. Right now, we're at 86 degrees. It's been pretty hot out there, guys.
4: A scorcher today.
3: Yeah, it's. I think we've been closer to 90. It's felt like when I've been out today.
4: Yeah, it's definitely an air conditioning weather day. Thank God that my friend fixed my air conditioner at home for tonight. Last night was rough.
3: Got to have a controlled environment. It's out of control out there. All right, yeah, 86 right now with Ella Langley.

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1: You know, she played a very good version of that on the ACM.
2: Yeah, her acoustic version of that on the ACM Sunday night, you could feel it. She wasn't just singing it like through the motions. She was really giving it her all in that. I really enjoyed that version of that song. I'm sure you can find it on YouTube by now, but her rendition of the acoustic version of that, really good. And congratulations to Ella. I didn't get to stay in here yesterday. I got called to the principal's office right before the segment yesterday, so I missed out on yesterday's College of Country Music Knowledge. How did you do?
1: I got an A.
2: Of course you did, because I wasn't in here.
0: Yeah, correct. She would have gotten a B-plus with you, but she didn't do bad.
2: But
1: it was last night during the game, he's like, well, I'm going to give him this. I'm a little tougher. And I said in his ear, yeah, I got an A today.
0: Yep. Well, we'll see how you do today.
1: We'll see.
0: So we were in the process of selecting a song when you came in, and we didn't quite get it exactly down, but you had some ideas here.
2: Well, I found a list of songs that were number one today.
0: Okay.
1: Okay.
2: In years past. Okay. It's like, you know, like I think everybody would know Neon Moon.
1: I do know that song.
2: Brooks and Dunn. That was number one today in 1992.
0: Oh,
2: I love that song.
1: That is a good one.
0: That is a good one.
2: How about 1997, One Night at a Time, George Strait.
0: King George. That one would throw her for a loop.
2: That's a good
1: I'm
2: song.
1: Trying to think, do I know
0: we
1: that
0: may
1: one?
0: Do that one.
2: I remember this song, and I know the tune, I think, when I hear it. You remember Jack Ingram?
0: Mm-hmm.
2: He had a tune called Wherever You Are. It was number one today 20 years ago.
0: You don't recognize it? You would know it by the
2: wherever
0: sound of it.
2: Wherever you are.
0: Yeah, girl, I gotta be wherever you
2: yeah.
0: are.
2: Yeah, yeah. I can't think of all the words to it.
0: A desert wind.
1: I don't even know who that is. So.
0: Burning my face again.
2: He had a short burn.
0: God, so I'm missing
1: time,
0: you.
1: One hit wonder.
2: He had a summertime song too, Barefoot and Crazy.
0: Yeah, yeah.
2: That was a good song by him.
0: Yeah.
2: Way back when.
0: Yeah.
2: Some other tunes that were number one, not too long ago, 2020, Beer Can't Fix.
1: Oh, I love that song.
2: Thomas Rhett and John Party.
0: Yeah.
2: One of my favorite Luke Combs tunes, Doing This, was number one today in 2022.
0: Oh, man, that's a good one.
2: Love that tune.
1: That song's that old?
2: That's what I said.
1: Wow.
2: See some of this. But I did find a song. What do you think of this one? Toby Keith. My List.
0: Let's do that one. Yes. That was, do you know that one, Olivia? You don't know that
2: 2002.
0: One,
2: 2002.
1: I don't think
0: My
1: so.
0: My List by Toby Keith.
2: A number one hit in 2002.
0: Well, this is a great song for today's lesson on the College of Country Music Knowledge with Olivia, our student. And Olivia, if anyone's new to this segment, tell us how it works.
1: You play a little bit of a song, stop it randomly, and I fill it in with whatever pops into my head.
0: All right, and let's do just that with Toby Keith. Oh, yeah, I haven't heard this in a while.
2: I love this song. It's great tune.
0: Song's called My List, Olivia. Here we go.
3: Under an old brass paperweight is my list of things to do.
1: Today.
0: Mm-hmm. Yeah.

0: door.
1: Yeah.
2: I cross them off as I get them.
0: Done.
2: But when the sun is...
1: Setting.
0: Setting.
2: There's still more than a few things left I haven't got to.
0: Yeah.
1: Oh, wow.
2: Go for a walk, say a little...
0: What did it say? Say a little.
1: Yeah.
0: Is it prayer?
1: Prayer.
2: Take a deep breath of mountain air. Put on my glove and play some...
0: Songs.
3: No, put on my glove and play some...
0: Ball. Baseball.
3: Catch.

0: Hug.
1: Kiss. Start living. That's the next thing on
0: my list.
2: What was that?
3: I think I paused it in a way that broke the computer for a second there.
2: Poor old Toby, he's dead already. Adam.
3: She might get a better.
2: Come on.
3: He's dead already. Did you just say that? You didn't just say that.
2: Well,
0: yes, he did.
2: Poor old Toby. You killed him. I mean, I can't say he killed him. He's already gone. Bless his heart.
3: Rest in peace, Toby Keith.
2: Rest in peace, Toby.
0: I know a lot of his other songs.
3: Is that an A, Jamie, or is that a B?
2: That's an A plus. I mean, that's
3: but she did say give my girl a hug instead of a kiss.
0: I didn't know where we were going.
2: She missed like 1 out of 12. I mean, that's like 97.
3: Hey,
0: man,
3: you hear
0: that? You guys have like reversed roles.
3: Well, I mean, no, I would have given you an A. I just thought it would be more of an argument with him, you know.
2: Oh,
3: so I found a way to make it happen.
2: She was listening intently. Did you see that?
3: Absolutely.
2: Her eyes were closed and everything.
3: She had her hands over her headphones. You know, it was like, she was determined.
0: At least I didn't have static till the end. Normally my headset gives me static.
3: I think that was my end over here. Over here pausing it the wrong way. But you mentioned a song just now.
0: It's How Do You Like Me Now? Such a great song there of Toby Keith.
3: Toby Keith, TKA.

0: Toby Keith and How Do You Like Me Now on 98.9 WSIP. I love that song.
1: I do too. That's a TK classic right there these days, you know?
0: Yeah, we were just kind of talking about old TK songs. Does That Blue Moon Ever Shine on You? I love that Toby Keith song.
1: Great song.
0: Yeah.
2: There's a lot of good ones.
1: Mm-hmm. My thing is that, but if How Do You Like Me Now comes on and I'm driving down the road, I'm cranking it up.
0: Turn it up.
1: Yeah. Turn it up. That's right. All right. So we are going to do something a little bit different this afternoon. What are we going to do?
0: This is Olivia's thing. She's the one who brought the food in here.
1: There are red bowls of potato chips in here.
0: Numbered bowls.
1: And they're numbered. And I wonder if this is some kind of prank or something.
2: No. So you went and mentioned a Tasty Tuesday.
1: Yeah.
2: And when I was younger, my nan worked at Walmart. Okay. Up until like 2020 when she retired. And every year, something big was she would pick me up from my mom's work.
0: Mm-hmm.
2: And while my mom continued to work, she would go and get me, like, the flavored chips of the month or year or whatever from Lay's. Like, those random ones of, like, biscuits and gravy.
0: They put out different flavors every year.
2: And we would gather the neighbors around her apartment complex and kind of, like, all of us join in the yard or in one of the apartments, and everyone tried it. And I love that because as someone who don't like most foods, I look forward to that.
0: Well, I go to the store. I want to get Doritos. I mean, I get the same thing because that's what I like. I like salt and vinegar chips. I like kettle chips. I like Doritos, Cheetos. That's about it.
1: Really?
2: Give me some Tostitos.
1: Chips. I'm going to eat them. I'm not going to be particular about my chips.
2: Well, I'm picky about them, but I love the random flavors. So as we're walking through the beach, like their Walmart, my mom showed me these ones, and I was like, we have to do it. So came back, told you the idea, and now we're doing it.
1: All right.
0: Tasty Tuesday.
2: Yes. Okay. And I already have flavors lined up for next week, too. Okay. Because, like, I was so excited. So this first one.
0: Wait a minute. Here, full disclosure. We did this with pickles last month at Hibbly Days.
2: Yes.
0: Do we need milk in here?
1: At least I've got water.
2: So I brought us water to drink between.
1: I didn't have water at the pickle stand.
0: There's no ghost peppers involved here, right?
2: Not that I know of.
0: Okay. All right.
2: But I have no idea what the
1: current flavors from Lay's are.
0: Me neither.
1: I don't know what this is going to be. And you're not going to tell us until after we taste them?
2: Right.
1: Okay.
2: And the water is for us to try between. Yeah, going ahead.
1: The water is to cleanse the palate.
2: Yeah, before we go on to our next flavor, there is three.
1: This has a one on it.
2: Yes. We are videoing this for Facebook, so you'll be able to see our reactions.
1: What are your thoughts, Jamie?
2: He's
1: already had his first bite of this chip.
0: This is like...
2: And go ahead and smell it.
0: It's like some kind of black pepper or something.
1: Whatever it is, I like
0: black
1: it.
0: Black peppercorn. I like it.
2: Do you got any guesses on, like, the name?
0: Black peppercorn. Corn pepper or whatever it's called.
2: Adam?
0: No idea.
2: Weird, right?
0: It's different.
2: Gives you an aftertaste.
1: Is there a pickle involved there for the aftertaste?
2: Don't think so.
0: So what is it? What is this chip?
1: Is there a little bit of vinegar involved? Is vinegar in the name?
0: Yeah, I like it.
2: No. So this is the crab flavor. It's like the crab seasoning. I'll grab the bag of chips and we'll post the photo of it.
0: Crab?
2: But crab was in the name and I had to like get it. And I don't feel like I'd get that.
1: That's one that I probably would have not
2: tried. I would buy that one again, more than
0: likely. It's not bad, but like I'm glad I don't have a shellfish allergy or something.
2: True.
0: You didn't tell me ahead of time.
2: Didn't really think about that.
0: I'd be over needing an EpiPen. I mean, you know what I'm saying?
2: But it is the seasoning that goes on.
1: So Lay's has a crab.
2: It's the crab seasoning. Yeah.
1: Crab seasoning chip, and that's what we just tried.
2: Mm-hmm.
0: Now, it's not Obey seasoning, though. See, I think of Obey.
1: Right.
0: I've had Obey chips.
1: Obey is like the Cajun seasoning,
0: I love
1: right?
0: Obey. Yeah. Oh, yeah. That's stuff you put on seafood.
1: We've still got two more flavors
2: to try. This second one, so I was showing my mom these flavors.
0: Okay.
2: And she said it needed to go in this order, but she also says the second one isn't a weird flavor. It's just I didn't know it.
0: Okay.
2: So, I'm guessing you guys will get that one pretty pretty easily.
1: Okay.
0: This is a Pringles chip.
2: This is a Pringles. Oh, okay. So they're kind of, the other two are Lay's brand. This is Pringles
0: this
2: because
0: is Pringles,
2: Pringles has so many flavors.
1: New and different. It's not one of their traditional flavors, right?
2: No.
0: It's got a lot of red yeah, dust on it. Yeah.
2: It's very, yeah. It makes you think it's hot.
0: Barbecue.
2: Mm-hmm.
0: It's a very bold barbecue. Is it Chipotle barbecue or something?
2: No. It's the one that starts with M.
0: Mesquite.
2: You know, mesquite. Yeah, I can't say
1: mesquite
2: it.
1: Mesquite barbecue? Is that what this is?
2: Yes.
1: It's good.
0: Mesquite barbecue.
2: Yeah. I'm not a big fan.
1: Okay.
2: It's
0: so strong. That's all right.
2: There's our one there.
1: All right, we got to get to number three here.
0: Yeah, let's go three.
1: Those look like more regular standard potato chips.
2: Well, you can smell it.
1: Cleansing my palate first.
0: Yeah, me too.
2: Yeah, I got to do
1: you're
2: that.
1: Just
2: real
1: joining
2: fast.
1: Us. It's Tasty Tuesday, and we're trying some different flavored potato chips.
0: And we don't know what they are.
1: And yeah, Olivia's the only one who knows what they are.
2: And I will be posting photos of the bag that I poured from.
1: I don't know. I don't think it smells that out of the ordinary at all. Do you? I mean, I think it just kind of. Oh.
0: Tastes like lemons.
1: It does taste like. I was going to say like
0: a little tangy.
1: You know, before the lemon came to my mind, Fruit Loops did actually. But
2: yeah, really,
1: yeah. But that I don't want another one. That's a lemon flavor.
0: That's my worst favorite. That's the least one I like.
2: Okay.
1: Oh my god! Is this like Pine Sol flavored?
2: No, it is L, then I with one of those like little apostrophe things on top.
1: Yeah.
2: Mon. So,
1: lemon.
2: But lime is on the front of the bag. So that's what confused me.
1: So it's like lemon and lime mixed or something.
0: Yeah. It's a Mexican lime. Is it El Nino? Is that what you got?
2: No.
0: El Vino?
2: Well, maybe because it's Hill Day is the first.
0: I'm making up words. That might be a cuss word in Spanish for all I know. El Vino, yo!
1: You know, you just talk to her. Ah! So she, oh, well, maybe, you know.
0: I don't know.
2: Well, a Hill Day is the little curvy thing. So what is I don't know
0: the college graduate over here the little squiggly mark on this.
2: Well, I am horrible at Spanish. Anyone will tell you that. So.
0: Oh man, I'm going. Actually, I'll pick the crab as the best one.
2: Wow,
0: I'll go 1, 2, and then reluctantly third is 3. I don't like the third one at all.
2: Wish we never got those.
1: Well, you take the rest of the crab ones. I'll take the last couple of the mesquite barbecue.
0: You like those better?
1: And Olivia, you can have the lemon things. So
2: those right. are up for grabs. For
1: there you go.
2: Else.
1: Yep.
0: Yeah.
1: All right, guys, appreciate it. We got to get out of here. It's time for our Bulldog Bites segment with Lawrence County School Superintendent Katie Webb along with Scott Ratliff. That's coming up in just a couple minutes right here on 98.9 WSIP.
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0: system with the school superintendent, Mrs. Katie Webb. And Mrs. Webb, we appreciate you for coming on. We appreciate our sponsor throughout the year, and that was Three Rivers Medical Center. And you're over there with them, and you talk with them. They're just a great bunch of people, and happy they was able to work with us this year.
1: Yes, just again, so thankful for them for all the things they do for our students and our staff, and for sponsoring this weekly show. They're a great community partner and a great neighbor to have here at the end of Bulldog Lane. Really appreciate them and their chief executive officer, Greg Kaiser.
0: Yeah, intertwined throughout many years, and hopefully, good Lord willing, it continues that way. And just a great bunch, and they're there when you need them, and you're there when they need you. So,
1: yeah, great partnership. Yeah, great partnership for many years, and hopefully many more to come.
0: Well, it is, of course, getting close to Memorial Day. We're going to talk about that here in a little bit. But the first week or the week before Memorial Day always points the fingers to postseason baseball and softball, and the Lawrence County Lady Bulldogs softball and the Bulldogs baseball are going on to region and the championships of their district.
1: Both of our teams were winners in the first round of district play. Our girls softball team defeated Prestonsburg, I think it was 16-1 was the final score. So really a good hitting game for our girls.
0: Hey, you got that, and you won on a home run. I mean, that clinched the game. So
1: yes, we did.
0: Absolutely.
1: And then our boys picked up the 5-2 victory over Betsy Lane. So both of our teams go on to the championship tonight. Betsy Lane is the host. Our girls will play Floyd Central in the softball championship, and our boys take on Prestonsburg in the baseball district championship. So I want to wish the best of luck to our softball and baseball teams, and go Dawgs.
0: Absolutely. And when it comes to postseason, that's when the Lawrence County teams over there, the fans, and everybody's all into it. So we look forward to seeing them later down the road. You got a couple of more kids, tennis team. They're going to be taking part in state tournament.
1: Yeah, regional tournament wrapped up last week, and first round of state for our kids for tennis actually starts tomorrow at the Ashland Tennis Center. And we have Chase Kendrick, who was the regional boys singles winner. He'll be playing his first round of state tomorrow. Alex DeSario, who is a senior here at Lawrence County High School, he was the winner. He was the regional runner-up. He'll be playing his first round at singles for the state tomorrow, too. Then in girls' doubles, you have Reagan Webb and Molly McClanahan. They'll be going into action in the first round of state. And we also had the boys' doubles regional winner. That was Caden Sweeney and Aiden Manier, and they'll play their first round at state as well this week. So I want to wish all our tennis players just the best of luck at the state tournament. They represented us so well at region. Very
0: Absolutely.
1: Proud of them, and I appreciate them and their coach, Joey McClanahan. Just a really strong program for us.
0: Yeah, and we've mentioned this before, but that's not a new thing for the tennis team. They've been going at this and doing well for many, many, many years in a row. So congratulations to them, and good luck to them.
1: Thank you. And I might have shared this before, but the tennis team this year had team shirts on the back. It lists all the years the girls and the boys tennis teams have won region. And I mean, Scott, it filled up the back of the shirt. Just the successes our students have had here over the years in tennis, going all the way back to when I might have been a student. And that's been a while.
0: Did you play tennis?
1: I did not. I watched.
0: Yeah.
1: But
0: my son did that. It was interesting.
1: We had some strong teams in the 80s, 90s, and then on through the 2000s to today. Just really strong tennis history here in Lawrence County.
0: All right, and I'm going to skip one if that's okay, because we're kind of going in that with postseason baseball and softball. Memorial Day is coming up next week, and with that usually means a lot of sports, a lot of get-togethers, but you wanted to talk a little bit about Memorial Day week.
1: Yes, of course, you know, as

0: today, as we record this, we are having professional development for our staff, but our students are out today because of Election Day, and they use three of our schools in the district as election polling sites. We're also out next Monday, which is May the 25th, for the Memorial Day holiday. So our schools and our offices here for Lawrence County will be closed on that day. Then when we come back on the 26th of May, which is Tuesday, we have lots of activities, awards type things going on as we wrap up the year. Two that I specifically wanted to point out, we have awards night for our seniors on Tuesday, May the 26th, and that will be at 6 o'clock at Lawrence County High School in the gym. It is a night when, if they're receiving a scholarship from an organization or from a university, there will be people on hand to present those scholarships to our students. We will distribute all of the honor cords that those kids have been awarded. Our high school teachers give department or class awards, so they will give those out for our seniors that night as well. Just a really good night to see our senior class celebrated for their academic accomplishments. And then also that day, one tradition we have started here at Lawrence County that's near and dear to my heart is Future Teacher Signing Day. If a student is graduating and they have shared with us that they intend to enter the education profession and go to college to be a teacher, we want to acknowledge them for taking that step, and we do a Future Teacher Signing Day just to give them a little extra shout out. So that'll be at 2 o'clock at Lawrence County High School on May the 26th. So just want to give them a shout out. And we have several graduates this year who plan to go into teaching. So looking forward to that. Then, of course, next Friday night, which is May the 29th at 7 o'clock, also at Lawrence County High School, we have our high school graduation, and we'll be honoring our senior class and doing the traditional graduation ceremony that night. I do want to remind everybody that that is not the last day of school for students. Due to makeup days we have to do due to the bad weather this past year, we will actually be doing school the first week of June, and we will wrap up on Thursday, June the 4th. That last week of school, we will still be doing classes, and that's when our middle and our elementary schools will be doing a lot of their end-of-the-year field trips and awards days. Blaine and Fallsburg with their eighth grades will also have their eighth grade graduations that week.
1: Now, that week, does that include seniors as well? I mean, they still...
0: Yes, it does.
1: Okay. All right.
0: Last day for all students, K through 12.
1: Okay.
0: It's Thursday, June the 4th.
1: So write that down, parents, grandparents, guardians. You still got to get them up. You still got one more week to get them up into June. So it's always exciting, graduation coming up. You're excited for the kids, but you're also those that's leaving. It's a sad occasion because you've been around them for, a long portion of their life.
0: And it's kind of bittersweet to see a kid achieve the point of graduation and doing all those requirements. You're proud of them, but a lot of times you've built those really good relationships, and you hate to see them go, even though in most cases they are ready. So, very bittersweet.
1: You know, being around with what I do and around a lot of kids, It's exciting and very exciting to see where one child or a couple of kids started to where they're at now, maybe bashful, backwards, shy, and then to see where they're at, it's just a great chill bump type feeling, I think.
0: We started probably 3 weeks ago now doing senior spotlights on our social media.
1: Yeah.
0: We do about 4 to 5 graduates a day, and the kids get to design, what they want their page to say when it's their turn to be on the social media site, and they share their favorite memory from high school or just their K-12 years in general. a piece of advice they'd have for kids in the next graduating class, and then what they plan to do in the future, and just to see what their memories are, mm-hmm. and where they're planning to go and their advice. It's just really neat to read.
1: Yeah, I've been able to look at a couple of them. We've talked about it, and that's just a great thing that you all do there, and it's pretty interesting to read. You ought to check that out. Go to your Lawrence County, as a Facebook page or their website?
0: Yep.
1: It is our
0: Facebook page. It's just simply Lawrence County Schools. Those are also shared on Lawrence County High School's Facebook page. And we leave those up, so you can go back. I think we have made it. Let me double check that. I'm going to look right now. I think we've made it to the S's.
1: Okay.
0: So we're in the home stretch of those. And like I said, we share about 4 to 5 kids a day, and that lets us get through all of our graduates by graduation night.
1: Yeah.
0: And let's see where we're at. We are on the S's.
1: So going through the alphabet, and you're on the S's, so head on over there to their Facebook page and read all them. You'll be glad to do, and get some information on the kids that you might not have been aware of something or know about them. Yes. So that's a great thing.
0: Well, that's how I found out we have that many that are interested in going into education, just going back and reading what they said.
1: Well, how pretty was all of your kids that attended prom? How was everybody?
0: They clean up very well.
1: Yeah, I told a bunch of kids that. You sweat and everything, but you clean up nicely.
0: We have some very attractive gentlemen and young ladies here at Lawrence County High School, and they clean up well, I will say that. Prom was a great success. Did it down at the Garden Theater this year and did Grand March here at the high school, so a little bit of a change, and I think the kids enjoyed that change. Also continued a after-prom party this year. That was started last year by our Lawrence County Youth Health Coalition in partnership with the Lawrence County Health Department. So those are Lawrence County High School kids that plan that after prom, which I'm so thrilled to see those leadership roles that they're taking on. And they planned an event to go to Malibu, Jackson, Ashland after prom so kids could be there, be together, and be safe. Then they also worked with local individuals and businesses to get donations to give kids prizes. I really appreciate them. And then got some good news from the health department recently. They had worked on a grant to get further funding for the health coalition, and they were awarded that grant. So that's something that I think we'll see continue into future years. Just a really good opportunity for our kids to show leadership and develop leadership skills.
1: We talk on Tuesdays, and we record, pre-record, but I was looking on your Facebook and on your website. Yesterday, I guess, was Speech Pathologist Day.
0: It was. That is a national day of recognition for speech language pathologists, mm-hmm. SLPs, as a special recognition for the work they do. An SLP is a much needed individual in a school community. They work with kids on a variety of speech and language issues. A lot of times kids will come to school and they need additional practice and supports on not only the use of appropriate wording, but the pronunciation of those words.
1: Yeah.
0: And SLPs are a specialized field. They work in a school. They don't do the traditional teacher preparation. Theirs is really a medical preparation program, Scott. It's a pretty involved program. Kind of know that from personal experience. My older daughter is an SLP, they do a lot of medical training, lab work. They do internships not only with kids but across settings with adults as well, and SLPs nowadays, are when they get that certification, they can go work in a school setting, in a nursing home setting, hospital setting, mm-hmm. private practice. And when you see an SLP that says no, I want to work with kids, in a school setting. Just really appreciate those folks.
1: Mm-hmm. Great bunch of people. And you can check out that on your Facebook page as well. Mrs. Webb, I know this is, I guess, it for the year with our Bulldog Bites. And, you know, so we won't be on next week, but I do want to make mention that it's going to be a fundraiser for the HOSA next Wednesday, the 28th, at the parking lot there at the football field. And that's going to be at 10:30 a.m. to 1:30, as they're going to be raising some funds to help the kids travel to international competition this summer. So great food and fun.
0: If you're looking for lunch next Thursday, come and visit the Spuddy's food truck. You can get your absolutely loaded potato with any topping you can imagine. They have some other items as well. I highly recommend. And like you said, proceeds go to our middle and our high school HOSA club that's going for international competition this summer.
1: All right. Well, Mrs. Webb, we appreciate you as well. And thanks so much to Three Rivers Medical Center. And you all have yourself a great rest of the school year. And we will talk to you, I'm sure, we'll see each other here down the road very soon.
0: Hopefully at the regional tournament and maybe state tournament.
1: And who knows after that? Exactly right. If y'all have me, I'm there.
0: All right. Sounds good.
1: All right. See you later and thank you.
0: All right. See you. Bye-bye.
1: See you. Bye.
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0: That is Brad Westgrove and Too Close for Closure right here on 98.9 WSIP. Election Day. 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
2: CBS News Brief. Just in, the U.S. government has agreed to permanently drop tax claims connected to President Trump as part of a deal to resolve his $10 billion lawsuit against the IRS over the leak of his tax returns. Money from the settlement is being used for the Justice Department's new anti-weaponization fund to compensate those who believe they were targeted by the previous administration. Democratic Senator Chris Van Hollen, during a Capitol Hill hearing today, accuses acting

0: Hello, I'm Dr. Reed Atkins, Executive Director of SOAR. 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
6: From the WSIP Weather Center, partly sunny skies this afternoon. There is a chance of sprinkles or rain showers, but most of us should stay dry. Highs will be in the upper 80s to around 90. Partly cloudy skies tonight, but a chance of showers and thunderstorms. It's a slight chance. Lows will be around 62. Showers and thunderstorms likely for tomorrow with highs around 84. Showers and storms also likely on Thursday with Thursday highs around 71. Right now, it is 4:03 and 86 degrees at WSIP with music from Zach Top.

0: That is Cody Johnson and The Fall right here on 98.9 WSIP. Again, it's Election Day. Get out and vote. Precincts are open until 6 o'clock. If you're in line by 6, you still get to vote. After 6, we will be bringing you the election results from the Johnson County Courthouse, as we'll be live this evening bringing you that, brought to you by HLT Check Exchange, Fidelis Energy Group, and Ferguson Excavating, making our live election results possible this evening here on WSIP. By the way, a programming note with regards to the 57th District baseball and softball tournaments. The championships, I understand, were originally scheduled for tomorrow night. Those have been rescheduled for tonight because of the rainy forecast tomorrow. So those games will be tonight, and baseball game will be Paintsville and Johnson Central at 7 p.m. And that's a game we were going to be bringing you live here on WSIP, but that's going to be at the same time we're bringing election results this evening. So that game will be heard on K94.7 WKLW, first pitch at 7 o'clock, talking about Paintsville and Johnson Central for the 57th District baseball title. That game on WKLW this evening at 7 o'clock. We will bring you the Johnson Central and Paintsville softball game tonight here on WSIP. It's set to begin around 8, and we'll hopefully have our election results coverage wrapped up around 8 o'clock, and we'll be able to join Scott Ratliff for play-by-play of that one this evening here on WSIP. So again, tonight, it is the 57th District Baseball Championship game at 7 on WKLW, the softball championship game at 8 on WSIP, and we'll have the live coverage for you right here, and also election results at 6 o'clock after the polls close. We'll bring you all that information and a lot more coming up this evening right here. Stay tuned to WSIP. We got more of your favorite country on the way this afternoon. Jason Aldean, Kenny Whitmire, and also Dierks Bentley on the way.
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Girl Like You, that is music from Jason Aldean, 98.9 WSIP. I got a new one for you to check out. His name is Kenny Whitmire, and this is I Gave Her the Moon.

0: His name is Kenny Whitmire. That's new. It's I Gave Her the Moon right here on 98.9 WSIP. Adam here with you, 422 on your Tuesday afternoon. And again, it is Election Day. We hope you vote and make your voice heard. Got a quick break, but as promised, Dierks Bentley is on the way. I've also got music from Jelly Roll coming up, Matt Stell, and a whole lot more next. Your number one for country, it's 98.9 WSIP.
1: This is home. It always has been, and it always will be. It's where I grew up. It's where I met Rhonda. It's the place that taught us both the lessons that we need to head out into the world. Kentucky is the place that welcomed us back to raise our own family after we realized there's no place like it. There are little towns like this all over the district, and it's an honor to be the one you've entrusted to fight for and represent you in Washington. If you'd told me as a kid that I'd been the one that got to do it, I'd have never believed you. But now, I can't even imagine not being the one who got to do it. So thank you for the greatest honor imaginable. It's beyond humbling you've trusted me. 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I'm Thomas Massey, and I approve this message. And if you'd let me, I'd be humbled to have your vote and trust again to keep fighting for Kentucky. Paid for by Thomas Massey for Congress.
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and Son of a Sinner. 98.9 WSIP. Adam here with you. And this song is just a fun song. It's like a roll your windows down, crank it up kind of song. Jason Scott in the high heat. Here's Too Good, Too Bad.

0: That's Matt Stell breaking in boots right here on 98.9 WSIP. Adam here with you on your Election Day Tuesday afternoon. Keep it locked in to WSIP. We have music from Hudson Westbrook on the way, Kenny Chesney, Bailey Zimmerman, and more coming up. And again, Election Day, we encourage you to vote, make your voice heard, and stay tuned as we'll have live election results this evening here on WSIP.
1: President Trump just made his official endorsement for the United States Senate in Kentucky, and it's conservative Andy Barr.
2: Wonderful man who's been with me all the way, Congressman Andy Barr.
1: In a strong endorsement on True Social, President Trump says Andy Barr has his, quote, complete and total endorsement, and called Andy a, quote, proven winner.
2: He's a good guy and a warrior.
1: The only candidate for U.S. Senate endorsed by President Trump. Trump says Barr will grow our economy, cut taxes, and unleash American energy dominance.
3: Thank you, Andy.
1: A proven winner for Kentucky, Trump endorses Andy as the conservative who will secure the border, safeguard our elections, and defend our Second Amendment.
2: A wonderful man who's been with me all the way, Congressman Andy Barr.
1: A complete and total endorsement from President Trump. Conservative Andy Barr. America first. Kentucky results.
4: I'm Andy Barr, candidate for U.S. Senate, and I approve this message.
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0: From the WSIP Weather Center for the rest of this afternoon, partly sunny skies, highs in the upper 80s to around 90. Shower and thunderstorm chances tonight, but they are slight chances. Lows around 62. Showers and storms likely for the day on Wednesday. Highs around 84 and showers and storms possible on Thursday with highs around 71 degrees. Right now, 89 at 98.9 WSIP with Hudson Westbrook and his latest, Painted You Pretty.

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1: FM, Paintsville. CBS News Brief. Investigators say the two teenagers who killed three people near a San Diego mosque yesterday met online and left writings expressing hate. The FBI's Mark Ramilly.
2: The FBI takes very seriously any violence, and we refuse to give these subjects a platform to try to inflict their hateful beliefs onto others.
1: In a broadening of yesterday's IRS lawsuit settlement, the U.S. government agrees to drop tax claims against President Trump. $1.8 billion of the settlement is going toward the DOJ's anti-weaponization fund. Vice President J.D. Vance saying,
3: "We're going to handle those situations case by case. And if we determine they were, in fact, mistreated by their government, we think it's reasonable to give them just compensation."
1: Six states are holding primary elections today. Georgia Secretary of State Brad Raffensperger touted efforts to protect the integrity of the state's elections.
4: "We have implemented rigorous list maintenance practices and common sense election protections, which are the envy of America."
1: CBS News Brief, I'm Jennifer Kuiper.
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0: child pornography in federal court. Court records show that the charge stemmed from incidents involving a 15-year-old girl who was a guest in his home. Investigators said the case came to light in September after the teen discovered a video of herself on Richer's phone while waiting in a vehicle during a pizza pickup. Richer was ordered to complete a sex offender treatment program while incarcerated. He will also be required to register as a sex offender for 15 years following his release from prison. A Perry County ambulance was headed back to the station when a driver crossed the center line of the road. It left a person dead at the scene. The driver and other person in the ambulance were transported to the Hazard ARH Regional Hospital as a precautionary measure. The Hazard Herald reported the driver of the vehicle in Breathitt that hit the ambulance was pronounced dead at the scene. That's a look at local news. I'm Adam Priest.
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0: 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Services will be this Saturday, May 23rd at 1 p.m. at Phelps and Son Funeral Home, burial at Highland Memorial Park. 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Services for Marcia Bell Butcher, age 69, of Hager Hill, who passed away Sunday. Services Wednesday at 11 a.m. at the Staffordsville Free Will Baptist Church. Burial at Highland Memorial Park. Visitation underway until 9 p.m. this evening. And on Wednesday, 10 a.m. until time of services. The Phelps and Son Funeral Home caring for these arrangements. 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Arrangements are incomplete at this time and will be announced later by the Phelps and Son Funeral Home.
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8: Have a look at today's local sports. This is Scott Rattler reporting. Taking a look at your high school baseball scores from last night as district tournament play got started all across the area. Here in the 15th region, 57th district from Johnson Central, game one, Golden Eagles defeated Magoffin County 5-0, thanks in part to a Levi Pennington complete game no-hitter. Second game, it was Paintsville over Martin County by the final of 10-1. 58th district from Betsy Lane last night, Lawrence County over Betsy Lane 5-2. Prestonsburg got by Floyd Central 8-2. 59th district from Pikeville, Eastridge over Shelby Valley 3-1, and the 60th district from Pike County Central, it was the Hawks defeating Phelps 16-1. Tonight's high school baseball schedule in the 57th district from Johnson Central, it will be the Golden Eagles taking on their rival Paintsville Tigers. That's set for a 7 p.m. start, and due to scheduling conflicts, that game can be heard live on 99.3 WKYH here in Paintsville. 58th district from Betsy Lane, Lawrence County, they'll face Prestonsburg at 6 p.m. And in the 60th district from Pike County Central, it will be Belfry facing Pike County Central. That's set for a 6 p.m. start. High school softball scores from last night. 57th district from Johnson Central was the Lady Eagles defeating Magoffin County in 6 innings, 11-1. Johnson Central used a big 6th inning to pull away from the Lady Hornets to advance into the championship game. In the nightcap, it was a slugfest as Paintsville got

0: by Martin County, 16-15. The Lady Tigers trailed 15-13 going into the bottom of the seventh, but would score three runs to win and advance into the title game. 58th District from Betsy Lane. In four innings, Lawrence County over Prestonsburg, 16-1. And in five innings, Floyd Central over Betsy Lane, 11-1. 60th District from Pike County Central. It was Pike County Central over Phelps, 9-1. Tonight's high school softball 57th District Championship from Johnson Central at 8 p.m. Paintsville will take on the host Johnson Central. That game live on WKLW 94.7. 58th District from Betsy Lane championship game at 5:30. Floyd Central will face Lawrence County, and in the 60th District from Pike County Central at 7:30. It's the championship game. Pike County Central will face Belfry. That's been a look at today's local sports. I've been Scott Ratliff reporting.
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5: 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And let me tell you, don't need any heating, but we need some cooling out there. We are in the upper 80s this afternoon. A chance of showers, it's just a slight chance of a shower or thunderstorm. It will be an isolated chance this afternoon and this evening. We'll get down to around 62 for a low tonight. Showers and storms very likely Wednesday and even on Thursday. Wednesday highs around 84, Thursday highs around 71 degrees. 86 right now with music from L.L. Langley.

0: 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It's the song that won Song of the Year and Single of the Year at the ACM Awards Sunday night. 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
1: Take a left here, boy. 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I just rolled my eyes and I said, Daddy, I

0: That's Kelsey Hart and Fireworks right here on 98.9 WSIP. Polls are open until 6 o'clock. If you're in line at 6, you still get to vote. After 6, we'll be live here on WSIP with live election results from the Johnson County Courthouse. We'll be broadcasting live here on 98.9 WSIP, so make sure you're tuned in for election returns as they happen. Right here this evening, want to thank our sponsors at Ferguson Excavating, Fidelis Energy Group, and HLT Check Exchange with our live broadcast of the election results this evening. Couple changes with our baseball and softball broadcast schedule because it was going to be tonight, was going to be tomorrow night, and then the rainy forecast moved the games around to tonight. We will have the Johnson Central versus Paintsville softball game tonight following the election returns. That softball game is expected to begin around 8 o'clock, so probably around that time we'll be able to switch gears and get you into that game. Paintsville and Johnson Central for baseball tonight for the 57th District baseball title. The baseball game can be heard this evening at 7 on our sister station K94.7. WKLW. Keep it here on WSIP. Again, election results and also some softball later tonight. Kane Brown and Toby Keith also on the way in just a couple minutes right here. 98.9 WSIP.
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6: President Trump just made his official endorsement for the United States Senate in Kentucky, and it's conservative Andy Barr.
7: A wonderful man who's been with me all the way, Congressman Andy Barr.
6: In a strong endorsement on True Social, President Trump says Andy Barr has his, quote, complete and total endorsement, and called Andy a, quote, proven winner.
7: He's a good guy and a warrior.
6: The only candidate for U.S. Senate endorsed by President Trump, Trump says Barr will grow our economy, cut taxes, and unleash American energy dominance.
8: Thank you, Andy.
6: A proven winner for Kentucky, Trump endorses Andy as the conservative who will secure the border, safeguard our elections, and defend our Second Amendment.
7: A wonderful man has been with me all the way, Congressman Andy Barr.
6: A complete and total endorsement from President Trump. Conservative Andy Barr. America first. Kentucky results.
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0: His name is Cam Shelton. That's a new one. It's called My Grandpa and My Old Man, right here on 98.9 WSIP. Adam here with you. Going to be making my way down to the Johnson County Courthouse into the clerk's office and bringing you the election results here in just a few minutes. Polls are open until 6 o'clock. If you're in line at 6, you still get to vote, so it's not too late. Get to a precinct and cast your vote. Make your opinion heard. We are deciding the future of our county and the future of, it's what it's all about. It's they say if you don't vote, you can't complain. So make sure you get out and vote, as they say, before 6 o'clock. And after 6, we'll bring you the election results this evening here on WSIP. Stay tuned for that. Following our election coverage, we will have some softball action as it's Johnson Central versus Paintsville for the softball title for 57th District. First pitch on that one scheduled for around 8 o'clock this evening. And also some baseball action tonight. We're going to have the baseball championship on WKLW 94.7, our sister station, as that one is expected to begin around 7 o'clock from over at Johnson Central this evening. So tonight's 57th District Championship games, baseball on 94.7, first pitch at 7 p.m., and softball here on 98.9 WSIP, first pitch at 8 p.m. Keep it here. We'll keep you company. More great country music and election results. I'll be ready just after 6 here on WSIP.
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20: WSIB Weather Center. Tonight is partly cloudy, chance of showers as we head into the overnight, lows and lower 60s. Wednesday, partly sunny, chance of showers and thunderstorms in the morning and afternoon, humid with highs in the mid 80s. Wednesday night, partly cloudy, showers likely as we head into the overnight, lows in the upper 50s. Then Thursday, showers likely, not as warm with highs in the lower 70s. This has been a look at your WSIB weather forecast.

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1: Paintsville. CBS News Brief. As part of a deal to resolve President Trump's $10 billion lawsuit against the IRS, the U.S. government agrees to shield Trump and his family from past or existing audits. Loyola Law School's Lori Levinson.
2: Trump is the one that the IRS initially was investigating, but now Trump controls the IRS. So the so-called settlement agreement is really basically a waiver.
1: Feds say the teens who killed three people at a San Diego mosque yesterday shared a broad hatred of different religions and races. The FBI's Mark Remily.
3: So far in this investigation, we've seized over 30 guns and a crossbow. We're continuing to process the information from all the locations.
1: The Department of Justice says seven Chinese executives and four of the world's largest shipping container manufacturing companies have been indicted. Associate Attorney General Stanley Woodward.
4: These charges arise from a conspiracy to restrict the output and fix prices of shipping containers at the start of the COVID-19 pandemic.
1: CBS News Brief. I'm Jennifer Kuiper.
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5: From the WSIB Weather Center, tonight is partly cloudy, chance of showers as we head into the overnight, lows and lower 60s. Wednesday, partly sunny, chance of showers and thunderstorms in the morning and afternoon, humid with highs in the mid-80s. Wednesday night, partly cloudy, showers likely as we head into the overnight, lows in the upper 50s. Then Thursday, showers likely, not as warm with highs in the lower 70s. This has been a look at your WSIB weather forecast.

0: Rocky Mountain Low there. That is Corey Kent and Cole Wetzel. And we are now to the point where everybody has been waiting for. It is election time, and we're about to go to Adam. But first, let's thank our sponsors. It is Ferguson Excavating, HLT Check Exchange, and Valor Holdings. Thank you for sponsoring us, and you'll be hearing about them as we go into our election time. And now let's send it to Adam. Hey, Adam.
1: Hey, Olivia. Thank you very much. Yeah, we are at the Johnson County Clerk's Office at the Johnson County Courthouse here this evening, and we are getting ready to be bringing you the election results as they come in. We have several precincts that are going to be getting their reports in very, very shortly. And here comes Clerk Sally. You want to get in here for just a second and say hi to everybody? We're live on 98.9 WSIP and also on our Facebook Live.
2: Hey, you all.
1: Hey.
2: Hey, we got our first. This is our.
1: All right.
2: This was our three-day no excuse voting. Everybody
1: okay.
2: had a vote. So that's the totals for that one.
1: Yeah.
2: And then we have this is for the early voting for the. See, that's the three-day, but this is the three-day voting.
1: Okay.
2: And this one here is for this. Okay, there were two printers, so it's this,
1: I gotcha.
2: This one and this one were the for the 3 days.
1: Okay.
2: And this is for the 6 days.
1: Okay.
2: So these two totals together were for the absentee machine that was upstairs. That was the
1: okay.
2: 3 day. Okay.
1: So those are absentee, and this is
2: those. Yeah, the paper one. We're soon going to have it, but we had to wait till 6 o'clock because we did just have a ballot dropped in the box right before 6, and we could not
1: right.
2: tally those till 6 o'clock.
1: Absolutely.
2: So we're getting those for you, but this was the people that had an excuse to vote
1: mm-hmm.
2: for the 6 day period. This is those totals. We had two tabulators upstairs.
1: Yeah.
2: And the you have to total both those together okay. to get the totals for those days.
1: And we're going to be keeping track here. So this one should go under in person or excused, right?
2: Excused.
1: In person, excused. Uh-huh. And these two should go under. Is that early in person or mail in absentee?
2: That's early in person.
1: Early in person.
2: Yes.
1: For both of those.
2: Yes.
1: Okay.
2: Yes.
1: All right.
2: And I'll be back with you.
1: Thank you very much. All right.
3: I think the polls are closing and everything's
1: yep.
3: going well.
1: That's the way it goes. You know, the polls close at 6, but you know, if anyone is in line at 6 o'clock, that will cause it to take a little longer to get some of those. So we're getting these as we speak though. So let's get started. With the, we said this is in-person excused absentee votes for Johnson County. And we will begin with the ones for the Republican candidates for senator. Okay. We'll give 23 votes to Daniel Cameron. And we'll give one vote to Jonathan M. Holliday. 68 votes to Andy Barr. 16 votes to Nate Morris, 1 vote to Valerie Frederick, 1 vote to James Duncan, 1 vote for Michael Ferris, 1 vote for Donald Wenzel, 1 vote for Jimmy, no, I'm sorry, 2 votes for George Washington. So that's an actual name for a Republican candidate for senator. George Washington is running for senator, and he got 2 votes in the in-person excused absentee. So there we go for George Washington. All right, let's go on to representative in Congress, and we'll have 4 votes for Kevin Smith, Congress. I don't know which page that's on that.
3: These are the paper
1: ballots. Paper ballots coming in. Thank you, Sally. All right, so 4 votes for Kevin Smith. And we have 4 votes for Benjamin Hurley. 97 votes for Hal Rogers. 1 vote for Jerry Lee Shelton. 6 votes for Brandon R. Munholland. All right. One of our local races, PVA. And again, this is the early absentee, right?
4: Yep.
1: So 55 votes to Ross Conley Saner and 54 votes to Ray E. Davis III. So that might be a sign of a close local race there tonight. For County Judge Executive, going to have 41 votes for Doug Saylor, 79 votes for Mark McKenzie. All right. Now we go to the sheriff's race for Johnson County Sheriff. We have 77 votes for Scott Hazlett, 11 votes for Tom Wyatt, 4 votes for Chadwick Penix, 31 votes for Jeff Castle. All right. The coroner race. And we're going to get a little more speedy as we go. We got to figure out the order of our stuff here right now. All right. For coroner, and my wife is actually helping me tabulate right now. All right. 54 votes for Billy Taylor and 64 votes for Jeremy Hyden. All right. Commissioners. I've got District 1, 2, and 3 here. We'll start with District 1. 24 votes for Jessica Click. 14 votes for Larry Frisbee. All right, District 2. 1 vote for Clarence Ray Daniel. 17 votes for Nancy McKenzie Cantrell. 20 votes for Mikey Jarrell. And 6 votes for Larry Duty. All right, District 3. We have 23 votes for Keith Patrick. 7 votes for Brian Childers. 9 votes for Noel Crum. All right. Then we have the back to the senator on the first page. We have the Democrat race for senator. 3 votes for Vincent Thompson. 14 votes for Amy McGrath. 2 votes for Charles Booker. 4 votes for Joshua Blanton Sr. And 1 vote for Logan Forsyth. All right, so that's going to wrap up our, which one was that? That was the in-person excused absentee votes for Johnson County. All right, so we will put, after we get those, we'll put those back here is what we'll do. All right, these were.
4: These were early in-person voting.
1: Early in-person voting. And there's 2 machines.
4: Yes, so we're going to have to.
1: Okay, well, we'll do one then the other. All right. So tell me the best way to do this here. For Republican candidate for senator, we'll have 27 votes for Daniel Cameron, 67 for Andy Barr, 9 for Nate Morris, 1 for James Duncan, 1 for Michael Ferris, 1 for Anissa Catlett, 3 for George Washington. All right. And let's see. We'll move now to Congressman. 11 for Kevin Smith. 2 for Benjamin Hurley. 95 for Hal Rogers. 1 for Jerry Lee Shelton. 2 for Brandon Mulholland. All right. Over to the PVA race. Let's have 56 votes for Ross Saner, 49 for Ray Davis, for Judge Executive now. Let's do 31 votes for Doug Saylor, 83 for Mark McKenzie, and then the Sheriff's race, 64 for Scott Hazlett, 13 for Tom Wyatt, 3 for Chad Penix, and 34 for Jeff Castle. Coroner, we've got 53 votes here for Billy Taylor and 55 for Jeremy Hyden. All right, Commissioner District 1, 26 votes for Jessica Click, 18 for Larry Frisbee. District 2. One vote for Clarence Ray Daniel. 15 votes for Nancy McKenzie Cantrell. 10 votes for Maki Jarrell. 3 votes for Larry Duty. District 3, 20 votes for Keith Patrick. 7 votes for Brian Childers. And 11 votes for Noel Crum. Back to the senator race. These are the Democrats. We have 3 votes for Vincent Anthony Thompson. 5 votes for Amy McGrath. 1 vote for Dell Lewis Romans. 7 votes for Charles Booker. 2 votes for Pamela Stevenson. 1 vote for Joshua Blanton Sr. And 2 votes for Logan Forsyth. All right. And we have one more machine for early in-person voting. And we'll go down these. These are Johnson County numbers for early in-person voting. Thank you. All right. 257 for Daniel Cameron for senator. 10 votes for Jonathan M. Holliday. 558 votes for Andy Barr. Nate Morris, 38 votes. Valerie Frederick, 9 votes. Nick Shelley, 3 votes. James Duncan, 6 votes. Michael Ferris, 6 votes. Anissa Catlett, 3 votes. Donald Wenzel, 1 vote. Jimmy Leon, 2 votes. 13 for George Washington. All right. Representative in Congress, Kevin Smith, 63 votes. 26 votes for Benjamin Hurley. Hal Rogers, 768 votes. Jerry Lee Shelton, 7 votes. Brandon R. Monholland, 19 votes. PVA, Ross Sainer, 487 votes. And Ray Davis, 412 votes. County Judge Executive, Doug Saylor, 293 votes. Mark McKenzie, 639 votes. For Sheriff, Scott Hazlett, 578 votes. Tom Wyatt, 108 votes. Chad Penix, 38 votes. Jeff Castle, 227 votes. Coroner, Billy Taylor, 483 votes. Jeremy Hyden, 439. Commissioner, District 1, 204 votes for Jessica Click. Larry Frisbee, 171 votes. District 2, Clarence Ray Daniel, 11 votes. Nancy McKenzie Cantrell, 107 votes. Maki Jarrell, 109 votes. Larry Duty, 22 votes. District 3 Commissioner, Keith Patrick, 167 votes. Brian Childers, 48 votes. Noel Crum, 81 votes. Democrats for Senator, Vincent Anthony Thompson, 11 votes. Amy McGrath, 35 votes. Dell Lewis Romans, 2 votes. Charles Booker, 34 votes. Pamela Stevenson, 2 votes. Joshua Blanton Sr., 4 votes. Logan Forsyth, 5 votes. So that wraps up the early in-person absentee votes for Johnson County. All right. Next one we have is, this says absentee here. So this would probably be, I believe, under our mail-in absentee for Johnson County. And we got 48 votes for Daniel Cameron. 3 votes for Jonathan M. Holliday. Andy Barr, 110 votes. Nate Morris, 24 votes. Valerie Frederick, 7 votes. Nick Shelley, no votes there. Let's see. James Duncan, one vote. Donald Wenzel, one vote. And George Washington, seven votes. Which one we got there? Next one up is representative in Congress. Okay, we'll have the Paintsville Elementary totals from that precinct in just a second. For Congressman, 12 votes for Kevin Smith, 8 votes for Benjamin Hurley, 184 votes for Hal Rogers, Jerry Lee Shelton, 2 votes, and Brandon Monholland, 2 votes. PVA race. We have Ross Conley Saner with 96 votes, Ray E. Davis with 111 votes. All right. County Judge Executive, Doug Saylor, 71 votes. Mark McKenzie, 142 votes. Sheriff, Johnson County. We have 137 votes for Scott Hazlett. Tom Wyatt, 19 votes. Chad Penix, 10 votes. And Jeff Castle, 47 votes. Coroner, for Johnson County Coroner, Billy Taylor with 125 votes. Jeremy Hyden, 86 votes. Commissioner, District 1. We've got 30 votes for Jessica Click and 54 votes for Larry Frisbee. Commissioner, District 2. Clarence Ray Daniel, 4 votes. Nancy McKenzie Cantrell, 30 votes. Mikey Jarrell, 26 votes. Larry Duty, 8 votes. District 3 Commissioner, Johnson County, Keith Patrick, 37 votes. Brian Childers, 4 votes. Noel Crum, 21 votes. And then back to the Senator race for the Democratic ticket. 2 votes for Vincent Anthony Thompson. Amy McGrath had 21 votes. Dell Lewis Romans, 3 votes. Charles Booker, 15 votes. Pamela Stevenson, 1 vote. Joshua Blanton Sr., 2 votes. Logan Forsyth, 2 votes. So that's the, I think, the mail-in absentee. And let's see.
4: Paintsville Elementary is what she said.
1: I think this one's Paintsville Elementary. Let's see. Figure out which one is which here. They're different. Let's see. Does it say which one this is?
4: She laid that one down. She said Paintsville Elementary.
1: This one or
4: that one?
1: We got to make sure that we. Trying to figure out which one is which here. Just bear with us. We're live and we're trying to get these to you very soon as we can before might have to get Sally to verify which one's which. This one is Paintsville Elementary. All right, this is the precinct from Paintsville Elementary. All right, Republican Senator, 118 votes for Daniel Cameron, 2 votes for Jonathan Holliday, 223 votes for Andy Barr, 20 votes for Nate Morris, Valerie Frederick, 2 votes, Nick Shelley, 3 votes, James Duncan, 1 vote, Michael Ferris, 1 vote, George Washington, 8 votes. All right, Representative in Congress, Kevin Smith, 38 votes, Benjamin Hurley, 14 votes, Hal Rogers, 314 votes, Jerry Lee Shelton, 3 votes, Brandon Monholland, 7 votes, and then we move to the PVA, close one again, Ross Saner, 185 votes, and 184 votes for Ray Davis. County Judge Executive, Mark McKenzie, 273 votes, Doug Saylor, 119 votes. Sheriff, we have for Scott Hazlett, 248 votes. Tom Wyatt, 38 votes. Chad Penix, 28 votes. And Jeff Castle, 81 votes. Coroner, Billy Taylor, 240 votes. And Jeremy Hyden, 138 votes. Commissioner District 1, we've got Jessica Click with 160 votes and Larry Frisbee with 120 votes. Commissioner District 2, Clarence Ray Daniel, one vote. Nancy McKenzie Cantrell, 16 votes. Mikey Gerald, 22 votes. And Larry Duty, 4 votes. Commissioner District 3, this is Keith Patrick with 27 votes. Brian Childers with 10 votes. And Noel Crum with 15 votes. And then back to the senator race, we have the Democrats. Vincent Anthony Thompson, 6 votes. Amy McGrath, 37 votes. Dale Lewis Romans, 1 vote. Charles Booker, 31 votes. Pamela Stevenson, 3 votes. Joshua Blanton Sr., 6 votes. Logan Forsyth, 4 votes. All right, so that right there was the Paintsville Elementary precinct numbers. All right. Can we see if we can get someone to verify what this is for us? And we'll continue. If you're just joining us, we are on both Facebook Live and on 98.9 WSIP with our Johnson County election results. We're tallying and tabulating those as they come in. We are in the Johnson County Clerk's office, and we're waiting for a few more precincts to come in. We just gone through our early in-person and in-person excused absentee votes. We're going to be tabulating those and several others in just moments. But if you stay with us, we'll be sure to keep the numbers coming as we receive them right here live from the Johnson County Courthouse. So let's see. While we're waiting on some more, I do want to remind you that our broadcast tonight is sponsored by our friends at Ferguson Excavating, also Fidelis Energy, and HLT Check Exchange. And a couple of programming notes with our schedule this evening with sports. We had a few scheduling changes when it came to the 57th District baseball and softball tournaments. The championship games were going to be held tomorrow night, but because of the rain in the weather forecast, those games have been moved to tonight. So we're going to be bringing you the 57th District softball game. This is the championship game between Paintsville and Johnson Central. Its first pitch is set for 8 o'clock tonight. We'll join that after our election results. Baseball, the Paintsville Tigers and the Johnson Central Golden Eagles for baseball for the 57th District title. That game is set to begin at 7 o'clock this evening, and we are going to have live play-by-play of that one over on our sister station, K94.7. So again, the 57th District Baseball Championship game, 7 o'clock on 94.7 this evening, and the Softball Championship game will be tonight starting at 8 o'clock, so we'll have that right after the election returns. So let's actually write.
4: This is the middle school.
1: This is from Johnson County Middle School.
4: Yeah, this is WR.
1: And that's from WR. So let's start with the ones from JCMS. We have the precinct totals from Johnson County Middle School's precinct. I'll remind you, we had a total of 7 precincts, and we've got one already. Here's 2, and then there's a 3rd one ready to go. So we're getting closer to being able to tabulate. Senator's race for Republican, 42 votes for Daniel Cameron, Jonathan M. Holliday with 2 votes, Andy Barr, 65 votes, Nate Morris, 7 votes, Valerie Frederick, 3 votes, Anissa Catlett, 1 vote, and George Washington, 3 votes. Now, if I will make a note, if anyone's listening for a certain candidate on some of these, if they received no votes, I'm just going past that one. So if you don't hear me mention a particular candidate, they didn't get any vote in that precinct. All right. United States Representative in Congress, 19 votes for Kevin Smith, 1 vote for Benjamin Hurley, 104 votes for Hal Rogers, 4 votes for Jerry Lee Shelton, and 1 vote for Brandon R. Monholland. This is the JCMS precinct. We move now to PVA. And what has been a very close race, as we can tell this evening, Ross Sainer and Ray Davis, 64 votes apiece, an even tie at the JCMS precinct. County Judge Executive, 95 votes for Mark McKenzie, 37 votes for Doug Saylor. Sheriff's race, 90 votes for Scott Hazlett, 20 votes for Tom Wyatt. Chad Penix had 3 votes, and Jeff Castle had 19. Coroner, Billy Taylor, 69 votes. Jeremy Hyden, 55 votes. Commissioner, District 1, Jessica Click, 17 votes, and 22 votes to Larry Frisbee. Commissioner, District 2, Clarence Ray Daniel, 1 vote. Nancy McKenzie Cantrell, 11 votes. Mikey Jarrell, 12 votes. And Larry Duty, 2 votes. District 3, give Keith Patrick, 21 votes. Brian Childers, 7 votes. And Noel Crum, 37 votes. Which one we got there? Central. All right. We move now to Senator for Democrats. And this is, again, from the JCMS precinct. We have 1 vote for Vincent Anthony Thompson, 3 votes for Amy McGrath, 11 votes for Charles Booker, 1 vote for Pamela Stevenson, and 1 vote for Logan Forsyth. A couple others with no votes there. That's the JCMS precinct. All right, let's move now to the WR Castle precinct. These are the numbers from the votes at WR. Actually tell them that's a different receipt. That's about firmware and election status, but that does not have totals from that precinct. So we'll get the correct numbers from WR. Yeah. And I do have more though for you here. Central Elementary School. I do have actual numbers from Central Elementary, and we'll begin with Senator Daniel Cameron. This is the Republican senators, 129. Jonathan M. Holliday, 10 votes. Andy Barr. Jonathan M. Holliday, 10 votes. Andy Barr, 281 votes. Nate Morris, 20 votes. Valerie Frederick, 6 votes. Nick Shelley, 3 votes. James Duncan, 5 votes. Michael Ferris, 3 votes. Anissa Catlett, 1 vote. Donald Wetzel, 1 vote. Jimmy Leon, 3 votes. And George Washington, 8 votes. All right. Again, these are the Central Elementary precinct totals. Congress race. Go tell them that we need a correction on the WR Castle votes. Just, got to bear with us. My wife and son are helping me tabulate here this evening. And I appreciate them very, very much. All right, we'll get it when they come back in here, Bryson. It's okay. All right. Congress for Kevin Smith, we got 45 votes. This is, again, from the Central Elementary Precinct. Benjamin Hurley had 25 votes there. Hal Rogers had 386 votes. Jerry Lee Shelton had 6 votes, and Brandon R. Monholland, 15 votes. PVA, Johnson County Property Valuation Administrator at the Central Elementary Precinct, there were 289 votes for Ross Sainer and 177 votes for Ray Davis. County Judge Executive, give Mark McKenzie 334 votes. And Doug Saylor, 164 votes. For Sheriff of Johnson County, we have 311 more votes for Scott Hazlett. Tom Wyatt, 61 votes. Chad Penix, 23 votes. And Jeff Castle, 112 votes. Coroner, William Billy Taylor, 312 votes. Jeremy Hyden, 165 votes. Again, if you're just joining us, this is the Central Elementary Precinct. I got the commissioner numbers here. 106 votes for Jessica Click and 76 for Larry Frisbee. District 2 commissioner, 7 votes for Clarence Ray Daniel. Nancy McKenzie Cantrell, 114 votes. Mikey Jarrell, 130 votes. Larry Duty, 37 votes. Commissioner District 3, Keith Patrick, 10 votes. Brian Childers, 4 votes. And Noel Crum, 9 votes. Senator race, Democrat ticket. Vincent Anthony Thompson, 5 votes. Amy McGrath, 29 votes. Charles Booker, 30 votes. Pamela Stevenson, 3 votes. Joshua Blanton Sr., 6 votes. And Logan Forsyth, 4 votes. All right. That would be the Central Elementary precinct. All right. Let's go see if we can get some clarification on that information we were given from W.R. Castle. Again, the ticket we were given for W.R. Castle's precinct did not have numbers and tallies on it. I think it was a different type of report that said something about the polls, the precinct's firmware and different things like that. So we're going to get the corrected tally from W.R. Castle shortly. So that's where we are at present time. We are still waiting on which schools. We don't have yet Flat Gap.

3 votes. Johnson County Judge Executive from the Flat Gap Precinct, Mark McKenzie, 206 votes. Doug Saylor, 135 votes. For Johnson County Sheriff, Flat Gap Precinct, Scott Hazlett leading the way there with 234 votes. Jeff Castle, 74 votes. Tom Wyatt, 28 votes. Chad Penix, 10 votes. Johnson County Coroner, Flat Gap Precinct, Jeremy Hyden, 164 votes. Billy Taylor, 153 votes. Johnson County Commissioner, District 1. At the Flat Gap Precinct, Jessica Click had 4 votes. Larry Frisbee had no votes. That's at the Flat Gap Precinct. District 2, one vote out there for Nancy McKenzie Cantrell and one vote for Larry Duty. No votes at Flat Gap for Clarence or Mikey. District 3, Commissioner at the Flat Gap Precinct, Keith Patrick, 205 votes. Noel Crum, 84 votes. Brian Childers, 42 votes. And then we have the Democrats for Senator at the Flat Gap Precinct. There were 4 votes for Vincent Anthony Thompson. Amy McGrath had 19 votes. Dale Lewis Romans, 1 vote. Charles Booker, 7 votes. Pamela Stevenson, 2 votes. Joshua Blanton Sr., 4 votes. And Logan Forsyth, 4 votes. All right, so that is the Flat Gap Precinct. So that, I believe we have all of our numbers except for Highland. So we should be getting those shortly. So stay with us. Once we get those in just a few minutes, we'll tabulate everything and give us our unofficial totals. They will be unofficial until tomorrow morning when the county clerk will certify them. Let's see. A couple announcements as far as sports. I want to continue to announce this because this has changed our programming a little bit for this evening. It was originally going to be tomorrow night, but it's going to be tonight. The 57th District Baseball and Softball Championship games are not going to be played tomorrow night because of rain in the forecast. They've moved those to tonight. The baseball game, it's going to be Paintsville versus Johnson Central for the 57th District title. And that game is set for a first pitch here in about 5 minutes. And you can hear that game live on our sister station, K94.7 WKLW. Of course, the original plan was to bring you that one tomorrow night here on WSIP. But we're doing this right now. So if you want to hear that game, if you're tuning in for the Paintsville versus Johnson Central Baseball 57th District Championship game, that'll be live with Jamie Johnson on 94.7 WKLW. I would imagine pregame is getting underway right now over there. The softball championship game is not until 8 o'clock tonight. That's also down to Johnson Central and Paintsville. And we will be bringing you that one play-by-play with Scott Ratliff right here on WSIP after our election results. And it looks like as long as Highland gets in here very soon, we should be able to get to that well in time. We got Highland. Here it is, fresh off the press. All right. So this is our last one here, and then we'll get to tabulating. That's going to be the fun part, isn't it? All right. Here is the Highland precinct numbers. Republicans for Senator at Highland, there was Daniel Cameron with 176 votes, Jonathan M. Holliday with 5 votes, Andy Barr with 311 votes, Nate Morris with 36 votes, Valerie Frederick with 4 votes, Nick Shelley with 2 votes, James Duncan with 1 vote, Michael Ferris with 2 votes, Anissa Catlett with 2 votes, Donald Wenzel with 1 vote, Jimmy Leon with 3 votes, George Washington had 15 votes at Highland. Let's see. What do we have next here? Congress at Highland. Kevin Smith had 55 votes. Benjamin Hurley had 29 votes. Hal Rogers had 431 votes. Jerry Lee Shelton, 11 votes.
Brandon R. Monholland had 20 votes.

0: Johnson County PVA at the Highland Precinct. There was 321 votes for Ross Conley Saner and 231 votes for Ray Davis. County Judge Executive. For Johnson County Judge Executive, Mark McKenzie had 332 votes and Doug Saylor had 241 votes. For Sheriff, Scott Hazlett had 378 votes. Jeff Castle had 115 votes. Tom Wyatt, 60 votes. And Chad Penix, 28 votes at Highlands. Coroner. Johnson County Coroner race. Highlands Precinct. William Billy Taylor, 262 votes. Jeremy Hodden, 295 votes. We have the commissioner numbers from Highland. District 1 Commissioner, Jessica Click, 119 votes. Larry Frisbee, 96 votes. District 2 Commissioner, at the Highland Precinct, there were 10 votes for Mikey Jarrell, 9 votes for Nancy McKenzie Cantrell, 1 vote for Larry Duty, no votes for Clarence Daniel there. District 3 Commissioner, there were 177 votes for Keith Patrick, 177, 122 for Noel Crum, and Brian Childers had 31. And then finally, the Democrats for Senator at Highland Precinct, there were 3 votes for Vincent Anthony Thompson, 3 for Vincent Anthony Thompson, 19 for Amy McGrath, Dale Lewis Romans had none, Charles Booker, 23. Pamela Stevenson, 1 vote. Joshua Blanton Sr., 4 votes. And Logan Forsyth, 2 votes. Those are the numbers from Highland. All right, so our math teacher is here. And she's going to get to tabulating those numbers. And we're going to give you our unofficial totals of Johnson County's election returns. Let's send it back to the station for a brief moment. I believe it's 7 o'clock. We have let's do a quick CBS news update here at the top of the hour on 98.9 WSIP FM Paintsville. And we'll also take a moment to hear a word from our sponsors tonight. And they include Ferguson Excavating, Fidelis Energy, and HLT Check Exchange. And then we'll come back in just a couple brief moments with some election totals from right here in Johnson County on 98.9 WSIP.
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2: CBS News Brief. 4 Republicans have joined Democrats, including Wisconsin Senator Tammy Baldwin.
3: I rise today in opposition to President Trump's war of choice in Iran that has cost taxpayers billions.
2: On today's eighth try, the Senate advances the War Powers Resolution. The FBI's Mark Remley says the Islamic Center of San Diego shooters left writings expressing hate and...
4: During those searches, we found and seized numerous firearms from 2 of those locations, including numerous pistols, rifles, shotguns, ammunition, tactical gear, as well as electronic.
2: The government, to resolve President Trump's lawsuit against the IRS, broadens the settlement to apply to past or existing audits, Loyola Law School's Lori Levinson.
5: In a truly unprecedented move, the U.S. government has agreed to drop tax claims connected to President Trump and his family and the Trump Organization.
2: CBS News Brief.
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10: WSIB Weather Center. Tonight is partly cloudy. Chance of showers as we head into the overnight. Lows and lower 60s. Wednesday, partly sunny. Chance of showers and thunderstorms in the morning and afternoon. Humid with highs in the mid 80s. Wednesday night, partly cloudy. Showers likely as we head into the overnight. Lows in the upper 50s. Then Thursday, showers likely. Not as warm with highs in the lower 70s. This has been a look at your WSIB weather forecast. That was our weather forecast there. And again, we are sponsored by Ferguson Excavating, HLT Check Exchange, and Valor Holdings for our coverage of this election night. And I'm heading on back to Adam, who is hanging out at Sally Hobrick's office, counting those totals. Well, Allie's counting those totals. Ain't I right, Adam?
0: Olivia, you are exactly right. I'm not counting anything. My wife, Alyssa, I'm probably distracting a little bit because I can't quit talking, but she is totaling and tabulating the numbers. I said just now on our, we're also live on WSIP's Facebook page too. And, thank you everyone. We've had a lot of comments there and I've read a few of them. I probably shouldn't read all of them, but, I did say off the air just a moment ago, and I'll say it on the air too, it looks as though we have another term for Johnson County Judge Executive Mark McKenzie. And Sally has some unofficial totals. We're getting some of ours on our. Do you want to get in here with me?
11: If you want me to.
0: You want to go through some of these? Okay. Here.
11: We have the United States Senator's race, Daniel Cameron, 1,151. Jonathan Halliday, 47. Andy Barr, 2,400. Nate Morris, 248. Valerie Frederick, 42. A. Nick Shelley, 16. James D. Duncan, 25. Michael James Ferris, 26. Anise Catalett, 14. Other Donald Wenzel, 8. Jimmy I. Leon, 10. George Washington, 79.
0: So that's
11: looks like Andy Barr.
0: Andy Barr leads Johnson County there with 2,400 votes. Okay.
11: Okay.
0: This is the overall total, yeah, for all precincts.
11: For all, everything.
0: Everything.
11: This unofficial total.
0: Yes.
11: And we have the United States Representative in Congress, Kevin Smith, 354, Benjamin Hurley, 174, Hal Rogers, 3,344, Jerry Lee Shelton, 61, Brandon R. Mulholland, 103.
0: All right, so Hal Rogers wins that one in Johnson County.
11: Yes.
0: All right.
11: And then for the PVA, Ross Sainer has 2,143, and Ray E. Davis III has 1,878.
0: So it looks like Ross Conley Sainer will be PVA.
11: County Judge Executive Doug Saylor has 1,433, and Mark McKenzie has 2,777.
0: All right, so Judge McKenzie with another term.
11: Sheriff Scott Hazlett has 2,622 votes. Tom White, 466. Chad Penix, 189. And Jeff Castle, 996 votes.
0: All right. Scott Hazlett's going to be our winner on that. So congratulations to Scott.
11: The coroner, William Billy Taylor, 2,216 votes. Jeremy Hyden, 1,865 votes.
0: Billy Taylor led the way for the coroner of Johnson County votes.
11: A commissioner in District 1, Jessica Click, 785 votes. Larry Frisbee, 645 votes.
0: Right, Jessica Click for commissioner, District 1, okay.
11: Commissioner, District 2, Clarence Ray Daniels, 42 votes. Nancy McKenzie Cantrell, 544 votes. Mikey Gerald, 512 votes. Larry Duty, 118 votes.
0: That was a close one there between Nancy and Mikey, but it looks like a new commissioner for District 2 there with Nancy McKenzie Cantrell.
11: Representative of the Commissioner, District 3, Keith Patrick, 800 votes. Brian S. Childers, 214. Noel Crum, 499.
0: So Keith Patrick will be our District 3 commissioner, looks like.
11: And the Democrats, Senators race, Vincent Anthony Thomas had 49. Amy McGrath, 246. Dale Lewis Romans, 11. Charles Booker, 206. Pamela Stevens, 20. Joshua Blanton Sr., 37. Logan Forsyth, 30. So
0: that was Amy McGrath led the Democrat ticket there.
11: Yep.
0: All right. For
11: yep.
0: Johnson County.
11: Yep. I've lost my voice.
0: You're good. Sally, we appreciate you. I know this is a really busy night for you.
11: Thank you for broadcasting.
0: Absolutely.
11: I know this, everybody wanted to get the totals out, and we thank you for coming and doing that. And
0: certainly.
11: Thank you all.
0: All right. Thank you very much. And you will certify those, and they'll become official tomorrow, correct?
11: No.
0: Oh, how does that work?
11: Well, these have to go to the State Board of Elections, and then they certify them within 30 days. So.
0: Oh, within 30 days.
11: Yes.
0: So those are our unofficial totals,
11: yes.
0: But that's what we have
11: Thank
0: when
11: you
0: we
11: all
0: tabulate
11: for being so
0: everything.
11: Patient. We have to make sure everything totals, and, you know, we compare them. So we appreciate your patience.
0: Absolutely. Let's see. Don't know if we I do see that Sheriff Hazlett is standing right outside the door.
12: Yes, so is Mark McKenzie.
0: Is Mark McKenzie there? Would you guys like to come in and say a few words? It's up to you. If it's an open invitation, you don't have to, but we certainly welcome that. Come on around here. Sheriff Hazlett, for another term, congratulations.
13: Thank you. Thank you very much. I just would like to thank the voters of Johnson County for their participation in today's election and for their faith in me and I want to continue to work as hard as I possibly can for the people of Johnson County for the next 4 years. And again, I cannot express the gratitude that I have, and it means the world.
0: Absolutely. Congratulations.
13: Thank you.
0: Thank you very much. And is Judge McKenzie here?
12: Yeah.
0: Yes. Would you like to come in and say a couple words?
14: Sure.
0: You come on around here because we're on Facebook Live too.
14: Okay.
0: So, and we're live on 98.9. Judge McKenzie, congratulations.
14: Adam, thank you. I appreciate it so much. This is, I think hopefully it's a good day for Johnson County that we will be able to continue moving forward with great vision and leadership. Love working with the people we have. It keeps a really good team together.
0: Yes.
14: And I think we'll be able to build on the successes we've already had over the last 7 years and looking really forward to it. It re-energizes you. You do a reset and you're ready to hit the ground running and keep moving us forward. We got a great community, Adam. We talk about it all the time. We've got a wonderful community. And you know, and I want to say congratulations to all the folks who decided to even run for elected office. That's not an easy decision to make because you're putting yourself out there. It affects your families because they're obviously, if you're in it, your families are in it. And so, you know, I want to say congratulations to those who filed for office because it's not an easy decision to make.
0: They're taking a step further than most of the rest of us. And honestly, you know, and anyone who did not win a race, and I know it's easy for you to say when I ask you right now,
14: sure.
0: But look, if you look at the number of votes you did get, that's that many people who did put faith in them too. So,
14: yep.
0: You know, we certainly want to thank everyone for stepping up to the plate.
14: And I'm going to personally obviously say thanks to everyone who supported me, you know, in so many ways. And look, I've been supported, you know, in recent months in my life, not just with votes today, but I've been supported by this community. And that's why I love it. And that's why that I want to continue to give it the very best that I can, because people just when you're needing this community, people just step up. And that's what's awesome about us.
15: Yeah, most certainly. Judge McKenzie, appreciate you.
14: Thank you.
15: Thank you very much. All right. We will begin to wrap things up. Let's actually take a quick break and hear one more word from our sponsors, Ferguson Excavating, Fidelis Energy, and HLT Check Exchange. We appreciate them for bringing us our live coverage tonight. And we'll take a break and we'll begin to wrap things up here from the Johnson County Clerk's Office this evening on 98.9 WSIP.
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10: 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We're going to head on back over to Sally's office and talk with Adam, who sounds like he's got a couple people around to talk to. There you go,
15: that's,
10: Adam.
15: That's right, Olivia. Thank you. Yeah, we're speaking for those just now joining us on WSIP-FM. We got Sally Conley Holbrook, our Johnson County clerk, here with us. And we were commenting on the election turnout as far as voters. And also, I was complimenting the speed and efficiency at the precinct today.
16: Yes, I have to thank my poll workers for that. They're trained and they work very hard, and they take their job very seriously, and we could not have these elections if they didn't do their jobs the way that they do, and they take great pride in that. And I appreciate everyone that takes part in the election process, and I thank the voters too, because they, without them coming out and casting their votes, then, you know, that's our right. That's our right and our freedom.
15: Yeah, absolutely.
16: So, and I want to thank all the people that have always supported me, and I thank you all for everything. It's been a great honor for me to be your clerk.
15: Yeah, thank you very much. We appreciate all you do, and appreciate the accommodation for the radio station this evening.
16: And thank you all for coming.
15: Absolutely. What we will do, in case anyone's just joining us and may have missed any of the numbers, we will get those posted online. Oh, yeah, winners can come in. We actually had Judge McKenzie in and Sheriff Hazlett. Do we have a couple others? Oh, Jessica Click, Commissioner District 1. Commissioner Click just walked through the door, so we're going to stay here for that. And come on around here, and you're on Facebook Live, and she's look at what she's wearing, first of all. She's in her red, white, and blue.
17: Thank you.
15: Congratulations, Jessica.
17: Thank you. I just want to say thank you so much for getting out and voting, giving me this opportunity. I love our community so much, and I promise I'll make everything great. Thank you.
15: We have a new District 2 and 3 Commissioner. Jessica Click is back for another term. We appreciate you, Jessica.
17: Thank you for this opportunity.
15: Absolutely.
17: I'm so honored. That's, and blessed.
15: That's thank exactly you. Right. Commissioner Click right here. she's giddy. and she is in the patriotic dress. Yeah. I tell you what, do we have anyone else that's waiting to come in at the moment? Because we will welcome that to candidates who won. Now, I know that some may not be right here close by to swing by, but we certainly, just like Judge McKenzie said, we appreciate everyone who actually stepped up to the plate, ran. It shows that you care for our community, and we, as a community, we thank you for that. So, and you tallied and tabulated a lot of numbers for us, and then I Sally did. Got her unofficial totals in here, so we
18: but
15: just read those.
18: Our totals were the same, so.
15: So you and I came up with the same numbers. That's good. Not bad for reading them off and writing them down, right? So, all right. That's our, I think that we'll go ahead and put a wrap on it. I want to apologize if any, you know, winning candidate was on their way, but we'll wrap up our coverage here. We got to get out of here. We have some softball coverage coming up tonight here on WSIP. Again, the 57th District baseball and softball championship games that were going to be tomorrow night were moved to tonight. And that's because it's supposed to rain tomorrow night. And they moved those to tonight, which I think was a good call. The sun's a-shining outside right now. There are a couple showers and thunderstorms down around London. We'll hope that doesn't make it here before game time's over. But we will begin to wrap things up here from the clerk's office. Again, the schedule. The baseball game tonight. It is. We brought you baseball last night on WSIP. We don't want to confuse you, but we are doing baseball tonight on 94.7. We're doing that because that game's already underway, and it's over on 94.7 with Jam and Jamie Johnson bringing you the play-by-play of that one. The that is Paintsville and Johnson Central for the baseball 57th district title. Softball, it's also down to the Paintsville Lady Tigers and the Johnson Central Lady Eagles. That game is set to begin at 8 o'clock this evening, and that'll be live from Johnson Central here on 98.9 WSIP. With Scott Ratliff bringing you the play-by-play of that one. And we got the Cincinnati Reds on our other sister station. They're at Philly, 99.3 WKYH. And we need some folks to root on the Reds after the last few weeks. So, again, we want to thank our election return sponsors, Ferguson Excavating, Fidelis Energy Group, and HLT Check Exchange. Want to thank my wife, Alyssa. Want to thank my son, Bryson. He's here with us this evening.
18: Wanna,
15: that's right. Want to thank Sally, Sally Conley-Hillbrook, our county clerk, for putting up with us. Thank Olivia. I'm not going to forget you, Olivia.
10: Well, hold on. I got a candidate on the phone line.
15: Okay, let's. Who we got on the phone?
10: It is Keith Patrick.
15: Keith Patrick.
10: So here you go, Keith.
15: All right.
19: All right. Thanks, Olivia.
10: You can go ahead and start talking.
19: Hey, this is Keith Patrick, and I just want to take a moment to,
10: You're on.
19: I'm on, all right. I just want to reach out and give thanks to the Lord for blessing me with this opportunity. I want to give thanks to all of my support team. There's entirely too many people to name individually, but it takes a village in order to accomplish something like this, so I thank each and every one of you. Thanks to all the voters from District 3 for believing in me and the trust that you put in me. For the people that didn't vote for me, I still plan on working hard over the next 4 years for each one of you as well, and we've got a lot of work to do, and I look forward to serving as your next commissioner and trying to get accomplished everything we can for District 3 and for Johnson County. So once again, I appreciate it to each and every one that got out and voted today.
10: Thank you, Keith.
19: Thank you.
10: That was Keith Patrick, who got commissioner at District 3 there, Adam. And I actually have another one that will be calling in just a little bit. I will have Nancy McKenzie Cantrell calling in just a little bit. Told her to call me back at 7:30 as okay. We were going through those things there. So I will have that call coming up in just a little bit.
15: All right. Thank you very much, Olivia. And again, we'll hear from District 2 Commissioner, newly elected District 2 Commissioner Nancy McKenzie Cantrell. She'll be calling at 7:30. Now, for the phone calls, I want to say for anyone watching on our WSIP Facebook Live, those calls are being aired on 98.9 WSIP on the radio. So if you want to hear remarks from Nancy McKenzie Cantrell here in just a few minutes, that'll be on the radio on 98.9 WSIP, but not on the Facebook Live. It's just kind of the way we're configured tonight. So I tell you what, Olivia, in the meantime, what we can do, let's go ahead and wrap up our coverage on our Facebook Live, and we can take a break here on WSIP-FM, and we'll come back and begin to wrap things up with Nancy's call in just a couple minutes.
10: That sounds good, Adam.
15: Thank you.
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10: Want to again thank our sponsors for this election. It is Ferguson Excavating, HLT Jake Exchange, and Valor Holdings. We're going to take it back to Adam, who is at Sally's office right now. Hey, Adam.
15: Thank you very much. Olivia, yeah, we are at Johnson County Clerk Sally Conley Hilbrook's office. And Olivia, I know you said you had a few remarks from Nancy McKenzie Cantrell coming up in just a few minutes. She's going to be calling in. Again, we want to thank everyone for bearing with us tonight. I feel like overall, we got the totals in rather quickly because the different precincts, they just kept coming in. We didn't have a big gap between the different precincts. So we want to congratulate the winners of the election, and we will be getting the totals. These are obviously unofficial. They aren't certified at this point, but we will get the unofficial totals posted momentarily here in just a few minutes on our station website, WSIPFM.com. So that's to come. I was thinking a lot of folks, Olivia, but I do want to thank you, you know, for getting us on and off the air and helping us on that side of things tonight, Olivia.
10: It's been a fun time.
15: Yeah, been interesting. You know, some races I think we saw right away that we were going to have a certain candidate be the winner. And then others, races were very, very close, you know.
10: Yeah, it was right down to those last second numbers for a couple of those.
15: Yeah. So, again, we want to continue to put out that the 57th District Baseball and Softball Tournament Championship games, those are going to be tonight. In fact, the baseball game is underway already, isn't it, Olivia?
10: Yes, Jamie Johnson has that game. I've been updating him on all the election things over the past few minutes. So if you know anything about the 95th representative, text that in to us, please.
15: But yeah, the he's interested in some of the other races, I believe, isn't he? Let's see. Baseball will be Paintsville and Johnson Central. That's underway right now on K94.7, like Olivia was saying. Softball tonight, the Lady Tigers of Paintsville and the Lady Eagles of Johnson Central for the 57th District championship title. That game is coming up with a first pitch around 8 o'clock. Scott will be bringing us the play-by-play of that one this evening here on WSIP. You know, Olivia, this is kind of the last 24 hours, you know, that's caused a programming change for us, because we originally, we brought you baseball last night here on WSIP. These games were going to be tomorrow night originally.
10: Yeah, and it was a last-minute decision on that as well. They were actually sitting during that game deciding. And yeah. Speaking of some things that we are deciding, I got a phone call.
15: All right.
10: And it is Nancy on the line. There you go, Nancy.
0: All right. Thank you so much. So I just want to say thank you to God above. He's just everything. And, you know, I'm so blessed. And I said this in the beginning, that God has blessed me, and I want to be a blessing to others. I want to try to help people in any way that I can, whatever that I can do for them to help them. And I want to thank my husband. He's been my rock through this. He has been my driver, and we have covered District 2 maybe two times. I think Ever Hollow and rode in District 2 at this time. And I have met so many wonderful people that has invited us into their homes, so many new friends that I have made that has helped me. And I just want everyone to know that as I made a promise to them, that I'm one person and I'm one vote, but I promise to come to them and to hear their concerns and to take it back to the judge and the other two commissioners and to work for District 2 and all of Johnson County to move forward. And I want to thank my granddaughter. She has made many different speeches for me, and so she's just everything to me. And that leads me to the children of Johnson County, that I want to work hard so that our kids, you know, can stay home if they so choose, that they don't have to leave here. And I'm just so thankful again. I thank my family. I thank all the people out there who has helped me. And I just want you all to know that that I will be back to District 2. If you have something going on anytime, send me a message. I left my phone number. Call me. Send me an email if you need something. And I'll be there to help you. And I just thank everyone for getting out and voting today. And I just want you all to know that I love you very much. And I thank you from the bottom of my heart. Thank you.
1: Thank you, Nancy.
0: Have a good night.
1: You as well.
0: Bye.
1: That was Nancy there. She is the District 2 Commissioner, Nancy McKenzie Cantrell. And we are back with you, Adam.
15: Yeah. Thank you very much, Olivia. And, yeah, congratulations, Nancy. And we are going to I'm going to begin to wrap things up here. I was looking through some of the comments on our Facebook page, and there's a lot of them, but there are someone was asking about the mayor race. That won't be till November.
1: Yes.
15: For the Paintsville mayor. And
1: a big thing with that, they still have time to file to run. Mm-hmm. They have until, I think it's the first week of June. That's why voting didn't happen this time.
15: Yeah. So what we'll do, Olivia, I'm going to get the unofficial totals posted on our station website in just a few minutes in case anyone wants to see those numbers. Those will be available in just a little bit as soon as I can get a chance to top all that out on WSIPFM.com. So check that here in half hour, hour or so. And I'm going to go ahead and wrap things up on this end because I know you got to get things arranged with Scott to bring folks the 57th District Softball Championship game, which is set to begin here at 8 o'clock.
1: Yeah, I got to get some of our other things going and end this recording. I've recorded our things as well here and for the game. So,
15: all right. Well, Olivia, you have a good night, and we want to thank the listeners and thank the voters, I guess we should say. That's what that's what all the candidates that won, you know, they're thanking the voters, you know. That's how it works. So, yep.
1: And been a
15: my
1: busy
15: wife
1: day
15: for tabulating. Yep.
1: Yes, thank her for that.
15: All right, Olivia, have a good night, and that's going to wrap it up here from the Johnson County Clerk's office tonight for the election results. Again, thank you to Ferguson Excavating, Fidelis Energy, and HLT Check Exchange. Good night.
1: Good night.

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1: From the WSIB Weather Center, tonight is partly cloudy, chance of showers as we head into the overnight, lows and lower 60s. Wednesday, partly sunny, chance of showers and thunderstorms in the morning and afternoon, humid with highs in the mid 80s. Wednesday night, partly cloudy, showers likely as we head into the overnight, lows in the upper 50s. Then Thursday, showers likely, not as warm with highs in the lower 70s. This has been a look at your WSIP weather forecast.

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5: And good evening and welcome in to coverage of the 57th District Softball Tournament as we're live here from Johnson Central High School. Getting set for this championship game as it will feature the host, Johnson Central Lady Eagles, taking on their rival, the Paintsville Lady Tigers. Now, both these teams, of course, have already advanced into the regional tournament. It's just a matter of who's going in as the champion and who's going in as the runner-up. Johnson Central, they come in 19-16 overall. They are your defending 57th District champions. They're the number one seed. Matter of fact, they're on a 9-straight district championship streak, and they're looking to continue that and make it into double digits. They're 4-1 in their last five games, 7-3 in their last 10. They're under head coach Joey Estep in his 8th season. He's 187-103, 7 district titles, 4 regional championships, and 1 Elite 8 in the state. Johnson Central, they advance into this championship game with an 11-1 victory last night over Magoffin County in 6 innings. They used a big 6th inning to get the 10-run mercy rule. Paintsville, they come in 18-10 on the regular season. They are the number 2 seed. They did not make it into the regional tournament a year ago. I'm sorry, they made it into the regional tournament a year ago by being the runner-up of the 57th. They lost to Shelby Valley in the first round of the 15th region tournament. They're 0-2 versus Johnson Central this season. Their last win over Johnson Central was back on May the 25th, 2010. That was 3-2 victory in the district tournament. So Johnson Central has won 34 consecutive games versus Paintsville. The Lady Tigers, under first-year head coach Derek Newsom, he's replaced Casey Music from last year. Their last district title was in that 2010 season, and they defeated Lawrence County 2-1, and they have played 6 out of the last 7 regional tournaments. They did not make the regional tournament in 2024. So, should be an outstanding ball game. Paintsville, they made it here to this championship game with a 16-15 win over Martin County last night. They trailed by 2 runs in the bottom of the 7th inning. They were facing their last at bat. They was able to score 3 runs and pull out the 16. 16-

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6: And welcome back to Johnson Central Softball Complex. We're getting set for tonight's 57th District Championship game. Let's take a look at your starting lineups as they're meeting at home plate with the umpires, the head coaches, team captains. Then they'll have the announcements of the starters and then get things going. For Paintsville, they come in 18-10. Bentley Smith will lead things off. She's the center fielder. Batting number two, the left fielder tonight, Rachel Roberts. Batting three, the first baseman, Maggie Music. Batting fourth, the pitcher, Kiera Ratliff. Batting five, the shortstop, Kendall Short. Batting six, the second baseman, Cassidy May. Batting number seven, the designated player, Piper O'Brien, who had an excellent game last night. Batting number eight, the catcher, Natalie Webb. And batting number nine, the right fielder tonight, Brooke Howard. The third baseman, Kelsey Woods, is the flex player. Defensively, for Johnson Central, Mallie Price over in left tonight. Josie Dahls in center. Mia Eastep in right. Keely Blair over at third. Leah Hall at short. Julie Dahls at second. Shelby Arnett at first base. Kylie Hall behind the plate. And in the circle tonight, it will be the senior and the former Lady Tiger, Molly Music. Music, this is her 22nd game, her 15th start. 72 innings of work. She's allowed 93 hits, 83 runs, 41 of those earned. She's walked 41, struck out 42. That's an 8-2 overall record with one save and a 3.97 ERA. So let's send it back to the station as we're having the announcement of the starters. We'll come back with your first pitch. 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
1: 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And welcome back to Johnson Central Softball Complex as we're getting set for tonight's championship game. The defending champions, the nine straight defending champions of the 57th District, the Johnson Central Lady Eagles in their all-black uniforms with the yellow or gold lettering numbers. And for Paintsville, they are in their all-blue pinstripe white numbers and the pinstripes. So we're ready for action. It's going to be Bentley Smith kicking things off from the plate for the Lady Tigers. Paintsville, they were able to battle back time and time again last night, down 8-0. Going into the bottom of the first inning, but they kept clawing their way back in. It was back and forth, and then they had to battle back from a two-run deficit. Going into the bottom of the seventh, they were able to score three runs to make it into this championship game. Bentley Smith, last night, she was 4-for-5 with four singles, two runs, and three stolen bases. And she steps in hitting .484 with 50 hits on the year from that leadoff spot. First pitch from Music is down and away. Ball one, this one officially underway. Here it is, partial sunny softball field, about half of it. Still warm out there, but I don't know if it's as warm as yesterday, but still, it's up there. Strike call. Count goes 1-1 on Smith. Bentley had one heck of a night last night. Very active. And she is an excellent softball player, just being the young player that she is, just a freshman. She chases one up in the zone from Music. Count will go at 1-2. Just underway here from Johnson Central, top half of the first inning, no score. Paintsville and Johnson Central, one of the teams will go in as the winner into the regional tournament, the other as the runner-up. As that pitch painted the corner, and that's going to be a strikeout, first out of the ball game. And the first strikeout for Miss Molly Music. That's going to bring up Rachel Roberts. Roberts on the season, former Lady Eagle this year, hitting .237 last night, 1-for-4 with a base hit, two runs scored, and also had a big RBI in the second inning. So she'll face Molly Music for the first time in this ball game. Baseball in the field. Is that in your way? Okay. Just underway. No score on the Jones-Preston Funeral Home scoreboard. Their primary goal is to fulfill each and every family's individual needs. 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I'm sorry, we're broadcasting.